0: On May 10th, 1775, American soldiers and militia, including Ethan Allen and the Green Mountain Boys, launched a surprise attack and captured Fort Ticonderoga, a British weapons and supplies stronghold. This victory helped the Patriots to gain an advantage early in the Revolutionary War. On May 14th, 1804, Captain Meriwether Lewis and Lieutenant William Clark began their Corps of Discovery expedition from St. Charles, Missouri. Their goal was to explore the Louisiana Territory, discover a water route to the Pacific Ocean, and document new plants and landforms. Despite facing several challenges, they were successful in opening the West for expansion and increasing knowledge on the American frontier. And this has been this week's Reflective Moments of America's Military. Visit our website to learn more and stay tuned for more next week.
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2: The NFL announced today that its first ever Thanksgiving Eve game will take place Wednesday, November 25th, when the Los Angeles Rams host the Green Bay Packers. Earlier today, more international matchups were announced, including the Saints against the Steelers in Paris in Week 7, the NFL's first ever regular season game in France. New England Patriots rookie linebacker Quintavious Hutchins pled not guilty today to a domestic assault charge. Hutchins, who was the Patriots' seventh-round draft choice out of Boston College, is accused of forcefully grabbing a woman by the neck yesterday at a Boston College residence hall. In Major League Baseball, New York Yankees pitcher Max Fried left today's 7-0 loss at Baltimore after three innings with left elbow posterior soreness. He'll have an MRI tomorrow. Mets catcher Francisco Alvarez will need surgery after being diagnosed with a torn meniscus in his right knee.
1: We play the artist you love.
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0: Let's get started, shall we?
1: Okay.
0: Today we're discussing the book, What to Expect When You Don't Know What to Expect. So what do you think?
1: You know what? I'm going to say I didn't think it was too helpful. 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
0: You know, I have to agree.
1: Right?
0: 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We got lots of advice, lots of support. 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
4: This is your News in One, reporting for AFN Europe. I'm Air Force Staff Sergeant Carla Parra. U.S. soldiers from 1st Battalion, 57th Air Defense Artillery Regiment, or 157 ADAR, alongside NATO allies and partners, conducted a defense training scenario as part of Exercise Sword in Gotland, Sweden. During the scenario, participants incorporated Allied land forces and U.S. air defense systems to protect a command post from simulated enemy combatants. Platoon Sergeant of Bravo Battery 157 ADAR, Sergeant First Class Emilia Castillo Herrera, says the exercise enhances interoperability and collective defense in the Baltic region.
5: This exercise is specific for the Baltics. It's important for all the NATO allies to practice deterring adversaries in this area. So working with the ground forces that are out here and the air defense forces and kind of integrating that to enhance security out here.
4: That was your News in One. I'm Air Force Staff Sergeant Carla Parra.
6: The names you know, the music you live.
7: Hey. AFN.

0: So you think you had the worst family ever?
1: Really?
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8: I'm Colonel Nick Hague, Space Force Guardian and NASA astronaut. 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

it. Say, I got drive, I don't need a car. 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I'm doing things they ain't seen before. 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I'm a demon lord. Fall off what? I ain't seen the horse. Called your bluff, better cite the source. 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
2: From ABC News, I'm Dave Packer. The leaders of the world's two largest economies meet 1 hour from now in Beijing. ABC's Mary Bruce is there.
3: President Trump and Chinese President Xi meeting tonight, looking to discuss trade, technology, and artificial intelligence. But the fact is the war in Iran hangs over this summit. And tonight, a U.S. official tells ABC News that if American combat operations resume, they could be known by a new name, Operation Sledgehammer.
2: China is one of Iran's closest allies and the biggest buyer of Iranian oil. The total number of hantavirus cases tied to that Dutch cruise ship has risen to 11. The cases include at least two confirmed to have died from the virus and one suspected death. This is an American doctor who tested positive, speaks out from quarantine. ABC's Victor Oquendo.
4: We are now hearing from the first American to test positive, who's now isolated in a biocontainment unit at the University of Nebraska Medical Center. Dr. Stephen Kornfeld telling CNN about the precautions the medical team takes as they monitor him.
5: They're in full hazmat gear proper protective gear, and I just see a pair of eyes.
4: The oncologist from Oregon jumped in to help passengers when the ship's doctor got sick.
6: Kornfeld among 16 Americans being evaluated in Nebraska.
2: Alex Murdoch's murder convictions have been thrown out by the South Carolina Supreme Court and blame the conduct of County Court Clerk Rebecca Hill. South Carolina Attorney General Alan Wilson says he intends to seek a speedy retrial.
7: While we strongly disagree with the Supreme Court, we respect this decision because that's how the process is supposed to be played out.
2: Officials say Murdoch's financial and federal convictions still stand, meaning he's not getting out of prison anytime soon. Wholesale prices, which usually get passed on to consumers, are surging, up 1.4% from last month, according to the Labor Department. And compared to a year ago, the price businesses pay for goods rose 6%. 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
8: On May 10th, 1775, American soldiers and militia, including Ethan Allen and the Green Mountain Boys, launched a surprise attack and captured Fort Ticonderoga, a British weapons and supplies stronghold. This victory helped the Patriots to gain an advantage early in the Revolutionary War. On May 14, 1804, Captain Meriwether Lewis and Lieutenant William Clark began their Corps of Discovery expedition from St. Charles, Missouri. Their goal was to explore the Louisiana Territory, discover a water route to the Pacific Ocean, and document new plants and landforms. Despite facing several challenges, they were successful in opening the West for expansion and increasing knowledge on the American frontier. And this has been this week's Reflective Moments of America's Military. Visit our website to learn more and stay tuned for more next week.
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10: Moments away from tip-off of Game 5 of the Eastern Conference semifinals between Detroit and Cleveland. Duncan Robinson just ruled out for this matchup. Kevin Huerter, Pistons guard, active for the first time this series. Middle of the third inning, the Pirates have a 2-0 lead over the Rockies. Bottom of the third, it's a tie score 5-5 between the Nationals and the Reds. The Red Sox and Phillies tied one apiece in the top of the fifth. The Rays and Blue Jays scoreless top of the fourth inning. Tigers with an early lead over the Mets 2-0. Top of the third, the Braves and the Cubs still haven't played it a run. Royals and White Sox scoreless in the top of the first. Marlins, Twins, Padres, Brewers also scoreless in the top of the first inning. The Orioles beat the Yankees 7-0. Max Fried left Estar with left elbow inflammation. And earlier today, Angel Martinez hit a home run as the Guardians beat the Angels 4-2. Francisco Alvarez, New York Mets catcher, he's going to need surgery. He's a torn meniscus.
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7: On May 10th, 1775, American soldiers and militia, including Ethan Allen and the Green Mountain Boys, launched a surprise attack and captured Fort Ticonderoga, a British weapons and supplies stronghold. This victory helped the Patriots to gain an advantage early in the Revolutionary War. On May 14th, 1804, Captain Meriwether Lewis and Lieutenant William Clark began their Corps of Discovery expedition from St. Charles, Missouri. Their goal was to explore the Louisiana Territory, discover water routes to the Pacific Ocean, and document new plants and landforms. Despite facing several challenges, they were successful in opening the West for expansion and increasing knowledge on the American frontier. And this has been this week's Reflective Moments of America's Military. Visit our website to learn more and stay tuned for more next week.
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0: running late again. Excuse me, is there a problem?
1: Ma'am, I'm Detective Mo Mayday, and this is Detective Bruce Cannon. We're with the Crime Prevention Police. Is this your residence?
0: Yes, is something wrong?
2: We're investigating a potential crime scene. You left home without locking the door, and someone could rob you when you leave.
0: What if I am robbed?
1: That's not our job, ma'am. Call the real police.
3: Lock up when you leave home. Fight crime. It's personal.
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2: This is a Fox News alert. The high-stakes meeting about to start. I'm Lee Silasera. President Trump and China's President Xi Jinping set to sit down, and the independence of Taiwan a likely topic.
3: There are several issues that are sort of looming large in the background. You've got China really wants to extract some language from the U.S. that would help them with Taiwan. They really are looking for us to say the U.S. Opposes Taiwan independence rather than the U.S. does not support. Turn that to a more active word. There's no indication that the U.S. is going to change its position relative to Taiwan, but that's going to be something that Xi maybe tries to dangle as the president tries to create some motion on the Iran war.
2: Fox's Jackie Heinrich in Beijing. Secretary of State Marco Rubio says the trip is already successful because it's a face-to-face sit-down.
4: You know, one thing is to exchange phone calls, and another thing is to put out messages and press releases and statements. But when the leaders are actually engaging personally, not just the president to president, but me with their foreign minister and Pete Hegseth with their defense minister and so forth, it creates channels of communication that can prove valuable.
2: On Fox's Hannity, some people who live in Miami suing over President Trump's planned presidential library after he suggested it could double as a luxury hotel.
5: The lawsuit challenges the state's transfer of nearly 3 acres of prime downtown waterfront land, reportedly worth more than $300 million, for just $10. Plaintiffs argue the deal is unconstitutional and illegally enriches the president at the expense of college students and the surrounding community.
2: Fox's Carmen Roberts. The Senate's confirmed Kevin Warsh as the next chairman of the Federal Reserve. His nomination faced uncertainty after Republican Tom Tillis threatened to block it while the Justice Department investigated current chair Jerome Powell. That investigation was dropped last month. 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
6: On May 10th, 1775, American soldiers and militia, including Ethan Allen and the Green Mountain Boys, launched a surprise attack and captured Fort Ticonderoga, a British weapons and supplies stronghold. This victory helped the Patriots to gain an advantage early in the Revolutionary War. On May 14th, 1804, Captain Meriwether Lewis and Lieutenant William Clark began their Corps of Discovery expedition from St. Charles, Missouri. Their goal was to explore the Louisiana Territory, discover a water route to the Pacific Ocean, and document new plants and landforms. Despite facing several challenges, they were successful in opening the West for expansion and increasing knowledge on the American frontier. And this has been this week's Reflective Moments of America's Military. Visit our website to learn more and stay tuned for more next week.
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8: With about 10 minutes left in the second quarter, the Pistons have a 34-30 lead in Game 5 of the Eastern Conference semifinals. This series tied 2 games apiece. Right now being led in scoring by Cade Cunningham's 15 first-half points. He's 6-for-9 from the floor. Tobias Harris struggling in the early going. 2 points on 1-for-7 shooting. He has previously had a streak of going 7 straight games with 20 points scored or more. No Cleveland players in double figures yet. Evan Mobley with 5, James Harden and Donovan Mitchell both have 4. In the NHL postseason, the Minnesota Wild have a 3-0 lead over the Colorado Avalanche in the first period, about 3 minutes 45 seconds left in Game 5 of that series. Colorado leads that series 3-1. And in Major League Baseball, bottom of the 6th inning, the Colorado Rockies lead the Pittsburgh Pirates 6-4. End of the 6th inning, Nationals and Reds tied 6 apiece. Top of the 9th, Boston has a 3-1 lead over Philadelphia.

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3: On May 10th, 1775, American soldiers and militia, including Ethan Allen and the Green Mountain Boys, launched a surprise attack and captured Fort Ticonderoga, a British weapons and supplies stronghold. This victory helped the Patriots to gain an advantage early in the Revolutionary War. On May 14th, 1804, Captain Meriwether Lewis and Lieutenant William Clark began their Corps of Discovery expedition from St. Charles, Missouri. Their goal was to explore the Louisiana Territory, discover water routes to the Pacific Ocean, and document new plants and landforms. Despite facing several challenges, they were successful in opening the West for expansion and increasing knowledge on the American frontier. And this has been this week's Reflective Moments of America's Military. Visit our website to learn more and stay tuned for more next week.

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1: From ABC News, I'm Dave Packer. At this hour in China's Great Hall of the People, President Trump, joined by a U.S. delegation, meeting with China's President Xi Jinping. President Trump at the start of the summit telling President Xi,
2: I really look very much forward to our discussion. It's a big discussion. There are those that say this is maybe the biggest summit ever. They can never remember anything like it. It's, I can say in the United States, it's people aren't talking about anything else.
1: ABC's Mary Bruce is in Beijing.
3: Two superpowers meeting here today, and what different circumstances from the last time they met. The president had envisioned that he would arrive here today victorious in Iran, that he would use that momentum to help secure deals on trade and technology, other investments in artificial intelligence, that this was a chance to reset the U.S. relationship with China. But those ambitions now largely overshadowed by the war with Iran.
1: President Trump is expected to urge President Xi to pressure Iran into agreeing to U.S. terms to end the war and reopen the Strait of Hormuz. Trade's also a big part of this meeting. ABC's Selena Wang with what China wants from President Trump.
4: They want to keep America off of its back so that they can fortify themselves, become stronger. And what that means is a longer tariff truce. They do not want another tit-for-tat trade war. They want an easing of restrictions on high technology exports, as well as easier access to investments in the U.S.
1: The deadly hantavirus cruise outbreak is now stretching across multiple countries. At least 36 people are being monitored for hantavirus, all linked back to that voyage that departed from South America. Alec Murdoch's murder convictions have been thrown out by the South Carolina Supreme Court. Officials say Murdoch's financial and federal convictions still stand, meaning he's not getting out of prison anytime soon. And it's life in prison without parole for Corey Richens, the Utah mother convicted of fatally poisoning her husband with fentanyl. 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
5: On May 10th, 1775, American soldiers and militia, including Ethan Allen and the Green Mountain Boys, launched a surprise attack and captured Fort Ticonderoga, a British weapons and supplies stronghold. This victory helped the Patriots to gain an advantage early in the Revolutionary War. On May 14th, 1804, Captain Meriwether Lewis and Lieutenant William Clark began their Corps of Discovery expedition from St. Charles, Missouri. Their goal was to explore the Louisiana Territory, discover a water route to the Pacific Ocean, and document new plants and landforms. Despite facing several challenges, they were successful in opening the West for expansion and increasing knowledge on the American frontier. And this has been this week's Reflective Moments of America's Military. Visit our website to learn more and stay tuned for more next week.
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7: With 7 minutes left in the third quarter, the Cleveland Cavaliers have outscored Detroit 12-6 so far in the third period. 66-64, the Detroit lead as head coach J.B. Bickerstaff took a timeout. Cade Cunningham has 22 points so far. Danish Jenkins off the bench in the starting lineup today because Duncan Robinson unable to go due to back soreness. He's got 9 points on 9 shots. So far, Donovan Mitchell and James Harden, two Cleveland scorers in double figures. I add Jared Allen to that. Harden has 19, Donovan Mitchell with 10, Allen with 12. In the NHL playoffs, 3 minutes left in the second period. Minnesota has a 3-1 lead over the Avalanche. Avalanche on a power play. Colorado does have a 3-1 series lead in this Western Conference seventh round. In extra innings, the Nationals knock two across in the top of the 10th inning. They lead Cincinnati 8-6. Also in the top of the 10th inning, the Blue Jays and the Rays tied one apiece.
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1: 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Italy's gonna be pretty different.
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1: Your brain doesn't have a limit, son. I mean, listen, learning the language is important. Just think of what you might miss if you can't understand what anyone's saying.
2: I could probably squeeze a little Italian in there.
3: 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I'm taking off from Forward Operating Base Alpha and heading into the mountains to
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4: On May 10th, 1775, American soldiers and militia, including Ethan Allen and the Green Mountain Boys, launched a surprise attack and captured Fort Ticonderoga, a British weapons and supplies stronghold. This victory helped the Patriots to gain an advantage early in the Revolutionary War. On May 14th, 1804, Captain Meriwether Lewis and Lieutenant William Clark began their Corps of Discovery expedition from St. Charles, Missouri. Their goal was to explore the Louisiana Territory, discover a water route to the Pacific Ocean, and document new plants and landforms. Despite facing several challenges, they were successful in opening the West for expansion and increasing knowledge on the American frontier. And this has been this week's Reflective Moments of America's Military. Visit our website to learn more and stay tuned for more next week.
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6: I'm Colonel Nick Haig, Space Force Guardian and NASA astronaut. 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
2: This is a Fox News alert. President Trump meeting with China's leader. I'm Chris DeMeo, Fox News. President Trump is set for talks with Chinese President Xi Jinping tonight.
3: I can say in the United States, people aren't talking about anything else. But it's an honor to be with you. It's an honor to be your friend. And the relationship between China and the USA is going to be better than ever before.
2: The war with Iran is likely to come up between the president and Xi.
4: The president's pressuring some kind of action to pressure Iran to bring the war to an end, to agree to a peace deal. Obviously, China has every incentive to want to do that. They are highly dependent on the Strait of Hormuz to get the majority of their oil, their LNG through the strait. And yet, they still have not played any sort of active role in pressuring Iran to agree to anything. And in fact, there were reports over the last few weeks that they might have been trying to provide some kind of aid to them. So they could take a much greater active role in pressuring Iran to wind this war down, but they so far have not.
2: That's Fox's Jackie Heinrich. Republican senators hearing testimony today from a CIA employee who claims that there was a cover-up within the intelligence community over COVID-19.
5: That man's name was James Erdman. He's a CIA career employee who was responsible for leading investigations into the origins of the COVID-19 pandemic. He testified that in August of 2021, the intel community was prepared to declare that COVID did start as a leak from a Chinese lab. But he says Dr. Anthony Fauci, quote, injected himself into those conversations and, quote, significantly influenced them until the lab leak determination was changed by the intel community to a neutral theory. But the CIA is pushing back hard on the way this hearing went down, telling Fox News in part, quote, this proceeding amounts to nothing more than dishonest political theater.
2: That's Fox's Bill Malusian on Capitol Hill. 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
6: On May 10th, 1775, American soldiers and militia, including Ethan Allen and the Green Mountain Boys, launched a surprise attack and captured Fort Ticonderoga, a British weapons and supplies stronghold. This victory helped the Patriots to gain an advantage early in the Revolutionary War. On May 14, 1804, Captain Meriwether Lewis and Lieutenant William Clark began their Corps of Discovery expedition from St. Charles, Missouri. Their goal was to explore the Louisiana Territory, discover water routes to the Pacific Ocean, and document new plants and landforms. Despite facing several challenges, they were successful in opening the West for expansion and increasing knowledge on the American frontier. And this has been this week's Reflective Moments of America's Military. Visit our website to learn more and stay tuned for more next week.
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8: With 7 minutes left in the third quarter, the Cleveland Cavaliers have outscored Detroit 12-6 so far in the third period. 66-64, the Detroit lead as head coach J.B. Bickerstaff took a timeout. Cade Cunningham has 22 points so far. Danis Jenkins off the bench in the starting lineup today because Duncan Robinson unable to go due to back soreness. He's got 9 points on 9 shots. So far, Donovan Mitchell and James Harden, two Cleveland scorers in double figures. I add Jared Allen to that. Harden has 19. Donovan Mitchell with 10. Allen with 12. In the NHL playoffs, 3 minutes left in the second period, Minnesota has a 3-1 lead over the Avalanche. Avalanche on a power play. Colorado does have a 3-1 series lead in this Western Conference seventh round. In extra innings, the Nationals knock two across in the top of the 10th inning. They lead Cincinnati 8-6. Also in the top of the 10th inning, the Blue Jays and the Rays tied one apiece.
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2: 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Ha! 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
4: This is your News in One, reporting for AFN Europe. I'm Air Force Staff Sergeant Carla Parra. U.S. soldiers from 1st Battalion, 57th Air Defense Artillery Regiment, or 157 ADAR, alongside NATO allies and partners, conducted a defense training scenario as part of Exercise Sword in Gotland, Sweden. During the scenario, participants incorporated Allied land forces and U.S. air defense systems to protect a command post from simulated enemy combatants. Platoon Sergeant of Bravo Battery 157 ADAR, Sergeant First Class Emilia Castillo Herrera, says the exercise enhances interoperability and collective defense in the Baltic region.
5: This exercise is specific for the Baltics. It's important for all the NATO allies to practice deterring adversaries in this area. So working with the ground forces that are out here and the air defense forces and kind of integrating that to enhance security out here.
4: That was your News in One. I'm Air Force Staff Sergeant Carla Parra.
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1: This is water. Can you feel this, Helen? W-A-T-E-R. Yes, water! Helen, it's water! And this is a dog!
0: By pressing her fingers into her teacher's hands, Helen Keller was able to spell, and at long last, she could see hope and a bright future.
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2: From ABC News, I'm Dave Packard. President Trump meeting overnight with China's President Xi Jinping. It's the fifth summit between the two leaders. This time, the war in Iran and its impact economically looming large. At the outset, Mr. Trump, complimentary to the Chinese leader.
3: We're going to have a fantastic future together. Such respect for China, the job you've done. You're a great leader. I say it to everybody. You're a great leader.
2: ABC's Selena Wang with what the U.S. president hopes to achieve.
4: President Trump, for his part, he wants headline trade deals. Beijing to promise to buy American planes, agricultural products, as well as energy. We could also see the creation, I'm told by administration officials, of a board of investment and trade to manage economic exchange on less sensitive economic areas. Now, for Beijing's part, they want to focus on one key word, and that is stability.
2: And says ABC's Mary Bruce.
5: Despite the fact that President Trump insisted that he is not going to be asking President Xi for his help in ending this war, the administration says that they do want China to play, in the words of Marco Rubio, a more active role in trying to end this war.
2: The war in Iran. The South Carolina Supreme Court unanimously ruling to overturn Alec Murdoch's murder convictions.
6: The justices said that Becky Hill, who helped handle the jury, placed her fingers on the scales of justice and denied Murdoch his right to a fair trial by an impartial jury after they say she told some jurors not to be fooled by Murdoch's defense and to watch him closely when he testified. One juror testified that the clerk told them to watch his body language, saying that this instruction influenced her vote to find Murdoch guilty.
2: A South Carolina attorney general promising a speedy retrial. The deadly hantavirus cruise outbreak now stretching across multiple countries. At least 36 people are being monitored for hantavirus. 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
7: Here are your top stories from Federal News Network. Defense Secretary Pete Hegseth has launched a department-wide review of all aspects of the military legal system. Hegseth directed the Pentagon's general counsel to evaluate legal programs across the services, comparing them with one another and against the Justice Department and criminal justice systems. Hegseth said the review will result in recommendations to cut bureaucracy and make legal professionals more effective. House lawmakers are looking to address recent pension errors for thousands of retired service members. A new bipartisan bill seeks to close a loophole that inadvertently caused nearly 8,000 federal retirees to miss pension payments during last year's government shutdown. If enacted, the new legislation would correct the pensions for certain retirees at the National Oceanic and Atmospheric Administration, as well as the Public Health Service Commission Corps. You can find these stories and more on our website, federalnewsnetwork.com. I'm Michelle Sandiford.
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9: With 7 minutes left in the third quarter, the Cleveland Cavaliers have outscored Detroit 12-6 so far in the third period. 66-64, the Detroit lead as head coach J.B. Bickerstaff took a timeout. Cade Cunningham has 22 points so far. Danish Jenkins off the bench in the starting lineup today because Duncan Robinson unable to go due to back soreness. He's got 9 points on 9 shots. So far, Donovan Mitchell and James Harden, two Cleveland scorers in double figures. I add Jared Allen to that. Harden has 19, Donovan Mitchell with 10, Allen with 12. In the NHL playoffs, 3 minutes left in the second period, Minnesota has a 3-1 lead over the Avalanche. Avalanche on a power play. Colorado does have a 3-1 series lead in this Western Conference seventh round. In extra innings, the Nationals knock two across in the top of the 10th inning. They lead Cincinnati 8-6. Also in the top of the 10th inning, the Blue Jays and the Rays tied one apiece.
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11: 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AFN Stuttgart. The Eagle.

0: 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You're listening to your morning shuffle on AFN Stuttgart 102.3 The Eagle, and we are serving America's best this Throwback Thursday. And you know, it is the beginning of the workday, so I had to play 9 to 5 by Dolly Parton. Welcome to our 80s hour. I am your host of the morning, Sergeant Ula Leah Freeman, but you can call me Lilo. And coming up, we are going to celebrate some birthdays and check out what has happened in history on May 14th. So stay tuned. We'll jump into all the fun after your weather, traffic, and exchange rate.
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0: Current time is 7:07. Current weather is 8 degrees Celsius and mostly cloudy out there. Your high today is going to be 14 degrees Celsius, and we're going to see a little mix of everything. It looks like we're going to have a little bit of rain, a little bit of sun, and a lot of clouds. So just be prepared with a jacket that you can probably take off of with your t-shirt. For traffic, I don't see anything at the moment, but you know, you can always hit us up on our AFN Stuttgart Facebook page if you see anything. Your exchange rates today, $1 US buys 85 euro cents, and €1 cost $1.17.

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That's where we post what's happening in the community, what's happening in Stuttgart, videos from our fabulous video team, and it's a great place to reach us. 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
0: The Eagle, serving America's best.

What a wonderful way to kick off our birthday celebrations. If it is your birthday, my dear Taurus, happy birthday. Let's check out which famous celebrities are also celebrating their birthdays today. George Lucas, 1944, creator of Star Wars and Indiana Jones and the Raiders of the Lost Ark. Can you imagine being in his brain and creating all of these worlds? I seriously can't. Mark Zuckerberg, 1984, co-founder of Meta and creator of Facebook. Sofia Coppola, 1971, director of Lost in Translation and Marie Antoinette. Jack Bruce, 1943, bassist and vocalist for Cream. Miranda Cosgrove, 1993, star of iCarly. Tim Roth, 1961, known for Pulp Fiction and Lie to Me. David Byron, 1952, frontman of the Talking Heads. And we've also got Tony Parker, 1982, NBA champion with the San Antonio Spurs. Once again, if it is your birthday today, happy birthday! And if you know it's somebody's birthday today, let us know on our AFN Streetcar Facebook page so we can give them a shout out. Now, in honor of Jack Bruce, the bassist and vocalist for Cream, here is Crossroads.

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2: 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That's your Stuttgart Scoop. I'm Staff Sergeant Daryl Briggs with 102.3 The Eagle.
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It is almost time to pour that coffee and get those brains buzzing for our history lesson of the day. Like, did you know the first Olympic gold medal for an African-American athlete was won on May 14th in 1908 by John Taylor? We have even more amazing historical events to look forward to coming up next.

don't know if we're going to top gold medals, but it is time for our history lesson of the day. The part of the day where we turn on our brains and get ready to learn together. Today we are checking out what has happened in history on May 14th. The Lewis and Clark Expedition departure happened in 1804. The famous exploration team finally departed from Camp Dubois to begin their journey across the American West. In 1900, the first publication of The Wonderful Wizard of Oz. The Wonderful Wizard of Oz by L. Frank Baum was first published. In 1973, Skylab launched, NASA's launched Skylab, America's first space station. In 2013, Virgin Galactic first Spaceship Two powered flight. Virgin Galactic completed the first powered flight of Spaceship Two. And in 2012, Facebook announced plans surrounding its historic public stock offering, which was insane. And that is going to wrap up our history lesson of the day. Which one was your favorite event? I personally love Wicked, so I think the publishing of The Wizard of Oz was my favorite, and the fact that they made the Wicked story out of that story is insane to me. But I hope you enjoyed learning a little bit of history with me today.

0: Army Community Service, or ACS, is hosting an English as a Second Language course. 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

And that is going to wrap up the first hour of our show. Once again, happy birthday to my Taurus babies. And I hope you learned something new from our history lesson of the day. Now, when we come back, did you know we are right in the middle of the Army Emergency Relief Campaign? Yes, this amazing campaign created to help soldiers and their families is going on until June. And I had the privilege to sit down with Amy Melendez and Sergeant First Class Raider to talk about it. So don't miss it. We cover why this campaign is important to our community, who it helps, and how to donate after your sports and news update. 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

0: Trump-Xi meeting begins. I'm Chris DeMeo, Fox News. President Trump sits down with Chinese President Xi Jinping.
1: The last time these two leaders were face-to-face was just in October in South Korea and came away with an extended truce in a spiraling trade war. This meeting is expected to determine whether this detente continues. The president wants China to decrease regulatory barriers, but he is also expected to pressure China to force Iran to the negotiating table to agree to a peace deal. For its part, China wants to extract softer language from the U.S. on its Taiwan policy. China might dangle its role as a potential mediator with Iran to get the U.S. to say something like it opposes Taiwan independence. U.S. officials say President Trump sees China's game for what it is. They've affirmed that there is no change in U.S.-Taiwan policy on the horizon.
0: That's Fox's Jackie Heinrich in Beijing. And their meeting ended after about 2 hours. China state media reports Xi warned President Trump that differences over Taiwan could bring the U.S. and China to clashes or conflict. Well, a CIA employee claims that there was a cover-up within the intelligence community over COVID.
2: That man's name was James Erdman. He's a CIA career employee who was responsible for leading investigations into the origins of the COVID-19 pandemic. He testified that in August of 2021, the intel community was prepared to declare that COVID did start as a leak from a Chinese lab. But he says Dr. Anthony Fauci, quote, injected himself into those conversations and, quote, significantly influenced them until the lab leak determination was changed by the intel community to a neutral theory. But the CIA is pushing back hard on the way this hearing went down, telling Fox News in part, quote, this proceeding amounts to nothing more than dishonest political theater.
0: That's Fox's Bill Malusian on Capitol Hill. Stocks finishing the day mixed. 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
3: On May 10th, 1775, American soldiers and militia, including Ethan Allen and the Green Mountain Boys, launched a surprise attack and captured Fort Ticonderoga, a British weapons and supplies stronghold. This victory helped the Patriots to gain an advantage early in the Revolutionary War. On May 14th, 1804, Captain Meriwether Lewis and Lieutenant William Clark began their Corps of Discovery expedition from St. Charles, Missouri. Their goal was to explore the Louisiana Territory, discover a water route to the Pacific Ocean, and document new plants and landforms. Despite facing several challenges, they were successful in opening the West for expansion and increasing knowledge on the American frontier. And this has been this week's Reflective Moments of America's Military. Visit our website to learn more and stay tuned for more next week.
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5: Evan Mobley had 6 late points to force overtime in Game 5 of the Eastern Conference Semifinals. Cleveland eventually stealing a win on the road, 117-113. James Harden becoming the first player to score at least 30 points in a playoff game for 6 different teams. Game 5 of the Western Conference NHL Semifinals went to overtime. Colorado with 2 late goals to force that extra frame. Minnesota had a 3-1 lead going into the third period. Colorado scored the game-winning goal 4 minutes into overtime, taking a 4-3 win to advance to the Western Conference Finals in a 4-1 series win. Major League Baseball, Atlanta gets its 30th win of the year, 4-1 over the Cubs. The White Sox beat the Royals 6-5 in AL Central matchup. Max Fried's getting an MRI after he left his start against the Orioles. Yankees dropped that one 7-0. Shohei Ohtani pitched 7 no-run innings as the Dodgers beat the Giants 4-0. He did not hit in the game. I'm Martin Weiss.
6: AFA Stuttgart.
7: 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The Eagle.
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0: Welcome back. It is Throwback Thursday, and thank you for spending your morning with me on your morning shuffle on 102.3 The Eagle, and we are serving America's best this Throwback Thursday. I am your Gen Z host of the morning, Sergeant Ula Leah Freeman, but you can call me Lilo, and we are going to be listening to 90s this hour, so stay tuned. Now, also this hour for the show, I had the opportunity to talk about the Army Emergency Relief Campaign. I know you've seen the thermometers all around base, the tabs that ask you if you want to donate at the PX, and I'm sure you know somebody who's used it. So recently, I had the wonderful opportunity to talk to Sergeant First Class Raider and Amy Melendez from ACS about the wonderful campaign and everything you need to know about it. So let's jump right into it after your weather, traffic, and exchange rate.
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0: Current time is 8:09. Current weather is 10 degrees Celsius and mostly cloudy out there. Your high today is going to be 14 degrees Celsius. And we are going to see a strange mix of weather today. It's going to be cloudy, sunny with thunderstorms. So I don't know how to prepare for that, but just grab what you think is necessary. Traffic, I surprisingly don't see anything at the moment, but you know, you can always hit us up on our AFN Stuttgart Facebook page if you see anything. Your exchange rates for today, 1 US dollar buys 85 euro cents, and 1 euro cost $1.17.

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AFN Stuttgart, the Eagle, serving America's best.

0: They can assist with basic needs in housing, workforce development, care during a crisis, health and wellness, and of course, family support as well.
1: That is absolutely amazing. Now, I have heard of AER my entire career. It is a huge program in the Army. But how does AER specifically help our community here in Stuttgart?
0: So last year in 2025, AER provided over $84,000 in loans to our soldiers, retirees, and their family members. And then in addition to that, they also provided over $14,000 in grants. And then we also had over $18,000 that went out in scholarships just for our spouses and our children here in our footprint. So they do a lot to help. Of course, keep in mind during the government shutdown, AER came in and they volunteered to replace every soldier's paycheck during the 2025 government shutdown. So they are always here in a time of need, that we want AER to be your first choice.
1: That is absolutely amazing. And what is your favorite part about being part of this program?
0: Being able to help. I love being able to help our soldiers and our family members. As a military spouse, you get to see it on all different sides. So to be able to give back and be that area of support for somebody in their time of need is just a privilege.
1: Oh, that is absolutely beautiful. And thank you so much for everything you do for our community. Now, when we come back, we're going to be learning more about these scholarships AER provides for our community members and so much more. So stay tuned.

I'm Staff Sergeant Daryl Briggs with your Stuttgart Scoop. Camp Fish Climb and Teen Group Dodgeball Game. 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Those who attend the trip will be provided with tents and fishing gear for this outdoor adventure. This trip will include campsite fees, a four-hour climbing session, and a relaxing day of fishing. Although camping gear will be provided, Outdoor Recreation suggests

0: 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In honor of Mental Health Awareness Month, teens are invited to play dodgeball with a twist. In between games, the groups will come together to discuss important topics such as identifying feelings, physical coordination, and communication. 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For registration details and additional information, visit stuttgart.armymwr.com. That's your Stuttgart Scoop. I'm Staff Sergeant Daryl Briggs with 102.3 The Eagle.
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0: In case you missed it, we're in the studio today with Amy Melendez and Sandra First Class Schrader to talk about the 2026 AER campaign. Now, in the last break, we mentioned that Army Emergency Relief provides scholarships. Amy, can you tell me more about the scholarships that they provide?
1: Absolutely. So AER actually has two different scholarship programs. So for spouses without a four-year degree, who are pursuing their first undergraduate degree or their first technical certification, they can receive assistance for up to four academic years of full-time study or even eight academic years of part-time study as long as they meet all the requirements. It's a simple application process, and they can apply anytime throughout the year on the Army Emergency Relief website. And then right now we have the Children's Scholarship Program open. So that always runs every year from January 1st through April 1st. And so definitely if you have college age children, you want to make sure you get online now to go ahead if they're pursuing that first undergraduate degree, that they go in and register, fill out the application. It's a really simple process. And so that they can go ahead and receive some extra funds for college next year. It's a great option for our children and our spouses to be able to take advantage of. And it's just another way that AER gives back.
0: That is absolutely amazing. Thank you so much for coming in and sharing with us today. Now, that is not all that Amy has for us today. We've got to talk about this 2026 campaign, how you can donate, how you can be a part of it. So stay tuned. We've got all the details right after this.

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1: I'm glad you came.
0: And this is AFN Stuttgart Music.
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0: And this is AFN Stuttgart Music, serving America's best.

0: We have been having a fabulous time talking with Amy Melendez and Sergeant First Class Schrader about the AER campaign this year. Now, the Army Emergency Relief Fund provides a lot of support for our soldiers. Sergeant First Class Schrader, where does the money come from?
1: Sergeant Freeman, so the money is 100% funded through donations. AER receives no federal funding, so every donation that we receive is through donations.
0: Of course, and I absolutely love that because it really is soldiers supporting other soldiers. And I have quite a few friends and just close coworkers who have used the AER campaign. They donate every year because it's so important to them.
1: It is. It's a very important program.
0: Now, what is this 2026 campaign looking like?
1: So the campaign actually kicked off officially yesterday, March 1st.
0: Yay!
1: And it runs through 14 June. This year's goal for the Stuttgart installation is to ensure that 100% of soldiers are informed of the program and that we receive 20% of contributions from soldiers to the campaign. So donations can be as little as $1. It doesn't matter how much it is, just that they can donate and contribute to the program that supports them.
0: That is absolutely amazing. And how can I donate?
1: So there's a few ways that you can donate. We will be supplying flyers, if you haven't already seen them posted, throughout each of the caserns online at the AER website. And there's a QR code this year that's being supplied by the headquarters, AER, which is going to be located on flyers throughout the installation. There's also Apple Pay this year. You can donate through Apple Pay, which is really easy and really beneficial for soldiers who may be on their phones more than others. But it makes it very, very easy to donate with a click of a button.
0: That is First of all, QR codes, my favorite. And then Apple Pay, so easy. So there is no reason why you can't donate to this wonderful organization. And Sergeant First Class Schrader, can you tell us, why is this organization important?
1: Well, AER has actually helped me three different times before throughout my 13 years in the Army. Emergency leave, I had to have a family member come out here in 2024 when I had surgery. AER helped with that. And then most recently, AER helped with some vehicle expenses that were way out of my limit as far as funding goes. But I've been helped three times over my 13 years in the Army with AER. And I don't think there's one person that hasn't been touched by AER in some way, shape, or form, whether it was their friend, family member, or themselves. AER is a great program. Even if you think that they can't help you, I guarantee you that they can in some way. So I'm grateful for the program, and that's why it's important.
0: I think it is an absolutely amazing campaign, and please donate if you can. Now, when we come back, we're going to have to say goodbye to our amazing guests, but you know on AFN, we always do shout-outs. So stay tuned. We'll be right back after the break.

0: 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You're listening to your morning shuffle on AFS Dugard 102.3 The Eagle. We have had a fabulous time talking with Amy and Sandra First-Class Trader about the AER campaign. Ladies, thank you so much for coming in today and giving us all the great information we need to know before we donate.
1: Thank you for having us.
2: Thank you for having us.
0: Of course. Now, it is tradition on AFS Dugard to do shout-outs. Do you have any shout-outs for me today?
1: I have one. I'm going to give a shout out to our 554 NP company. They're going to celebrate AER and kick off our campaign on Friday. And so just huge shout out to them. We love the MPs and everything they do for us here in our community.
0: Absolutely wonderful. Sergeant First Class Trader, you got me?
2: Same with Amy. Go War Dogs.
0: Love. And shout out to the both of you for coming in today. Again, I cannot stress how important the AER campaign is. And I'm so thankful that you have taken the time today to come and inform our audience.
1: Thank you.
0: Of course.

0: is going to wrap up our hour. Thank you so much to Amy Melendez and Sergeant First Class Trader for coming in and telling us all about this wonderful campaign. And be sure to donate today. Now, the hour may be done, but the fun has just begun. I'm handing the mic to DJ Dibs, and he's got some great stories, great information about everything happening in the community, and even better music to share with us today. So stay tuned. We'll see what he has in store after your sports and news update. See you then.
1: Yeah. You know what? I like the playoffs.

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0: ABC News. I'm Dave Packer. At this hour, in China's Great Hall of the People, President Trump, joined by a U.S. delegation, meeting with China's President Xi Jinping. President Trump at the start of the summit telling President Xi,
1: I really look very much forward to our discussion. It's a big discussion. There are those that say this is maybe the biggest summit ever. They can never remember anything like it. It's, I can say in the United States, it's people aren't talking about anything else.
0: ABC's Mary Bruce is in Beijing.
2: Two superpowers meeting here today, and what different circumstances from the last time they met. The president had envisioned that he would arrive here today victorious in Iran, that he would use that momentum to help secure deals on trade and technology, other investments in artificial intelligence, that this was a chance to reset the U.S. relationship with China. But those ambitions now largely overshadowed by the war with Iran.
0: President Trump is expected to urge President Xi to pressure Iran into agreeing to U.S. terms to end the war and reopen the Strait of Hormuz. Trade's also a big part of this meeting. ABC's Selena Wang with what China wants from President Trump.
3: They want to keep America off of its back so that they can fortify themselves, become stronger. And what that means is a longer tariff truce. They do not want another tit-for-tat trade war. They want an easing of restrictions on high technology exports, as well as easier access to investments in the U.S.
0: The deadly hantavirus cruise outbreak is now stretching across multiple countries. At least 36 people are being monitored for hantavirus, all linked back to that voyage that departed from South America. Alec Murdoch's murder convictions have been thrown out by the South Carolina Supreme Court. Officials say Murdoch's financial and federal convictions still stand, meaning he's not getting out of prison anytime soon. And it's life in prison without parole for Corey Richens, the Utah mother convicted of fatally poisoning her husband with fentanyl. 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
4: Here are your top stories from Federal News Network. Defense Secretary Pete Hegseth has launched a department-wide review of all aspects of the military legal system. Hegseth directed the Pentagon's general counsel to evaluate legal programs across the services, comparing them with one another and against the Justice Department and criminal justice systems. Hegseth said the review will result in recommendations to cut bureaucracy and make legal professionals more effective. House lawmakers are looking to address recent pension errors for thousands of retired service members. A new bipartisan bill seeks to close a loophole that inadvertently caused nearly 8,000 federal retirees to miss pension payments during last year's government shutdown. If enacted, the new legislation would correct the pensions for certain retirees at the National Oceanic and Atmospheric Administration, as well as the Public Health Service Commission Corps. You can find these stories and more on our website, federalnewsnetwork.com. I'm Michelle Sandifort.
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6: Evan Mobley had 6 late points to force overtime in Game 5 of the Eastern Conference semifinals. Cleveland eventually stealing a win on the road, 117-113. James Harden becoming the first player to score at least 30 points in a playoff game for 6 different teams. Game 5 of the Western Conference NHL semifinals went to overtime. Colorado with 2 late goals to force that extra frame. Minnesota had a 3-1 lead going into the third period. Colorado scored the game-winning goal 4 minutes into overtime, taking a 4-3 win to advance to the Western Conference Finals in a 4-1 series win. Major League Baseball, Atlanta gets its 30th win of the year, 4-1 over the Cubs. The White Sox beat the Royals 6-5 in AL Central matchup. Max Fried's getting an MRI after he left his start against the Orioles. Yankees dropped that one 7-0. Shohei Ohtani pitched 7 no-run innings as the Dodgers beat the Giants 4-0. He did not hit in the game. I'm Martin Weiss.
7: Wherever you are,

0: Good morning, Stuttgart. I am your host of the morning, Sergeant Tanner Dibble, but you can call me Dibs. Thank you for... Oh, my bad. I
1: was about to say,
0: do I not exist? Oh, yeah, I'm so sorry.
1: DJ Dibs is a little out of it today, so we'll give him grace for that. But I'm your other, hopefully, host, unless you want to take over for the hour, Sergeant Dibble, on the afternoon.
0: This is my co-host, Sergeant Freeman. And let's get right into your weather, traffic, and standard.
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3: Traffic.
0: It is currently 11 degrees Celsius at 9:08 in the morning. We are looking at a blend of sun and clouds with a couple of thundershowers. I don't know. Weather's doing weather things. For your traffic, it is not loading. But your $1 currently gets you 85 euros, and €1 currently gets you $1.17. And coming up next is Personal Jesus by Marilyn Manson.

the traffic is fine right now. So there's caution on the direction. Towards Stuttgart, a broken-down vehicle is on the hard shoulder between Ludwigsburg Nord and Ludwigsburg Süd. And just a friendly reminder, follow us on Facebook at AF in Stuttgart, where we post what's happening in your community, videos from our video team, and it is

0: So, the discovery of old bones could finally reveal the real life of D'Artagnan, who has been cast in the shadow of Alexandria Dumas, swashbuckling fictional character.
1: I'm sorry, that was a lot of words that I did not know. What? They found the fictional bones of somebody.
0: So they found actual bones.
1: Okay.
0: It could be the mysterious identity of the fourth musketeer.
1: The fourth musketeer?
0: Yes.
1: I don't know if they can really do that. That candy bar is kind of good by itself.
0: That's what I'm saying. I'm like,
1: This is gonna mess up the plot. Anyway, but tell me all about it.
0: Okay, so the discovery earlier this year of skeletal remains that could be those of the musketeer D'Artagnan has captivated France, where he is a heroic icon, and the Netherlands, where the bones were found.
1: Ooh.
0: Also, I am so sorry for these pronunciations.
1: I believe in you.
0: Should this discovery be confirmed, it would represent a major historical event, says Alina Goubal, the conservator of the D'Artagnan Museum at Loupiac in France.
1: Ooh.
0: So outside France, D'Artagnan is best known from films as the fabled Fourth Musketeer. But the character from the 1844 novel, The Three Musketeers, is central in French national myths as a swashbuckling romantic hero who combined bravery with panache.
1: Okay. So why was it written? So how does he get the title of Fourth Musketeer if the book was written as Three Musketeers is my question.
0: So that is a fantastic question.
1: Mm-hmm.
0: I think for the literary development of the Three Musketeers, three is a better number. Like,
1: you think they just cut
0: four.
1: Him?
0: I think they
1: not like
0: have.
1: Destiny's Child. We just cut the. Oh goodness!
0: I think we got a Destiny's Child situation.
1: That's crazy. Also, you did great with the pronunciations.
0: I have a cheat sheet in front of me, and we're trying our best.
1: I believe in you.
0: So outside of France, D'Artagnan is best. Oof, nope, I just read that. My bad. The discovery earlier this year of skeletal remains that could be those of the musketeer, again, has left France kind of in a captivated, like, chokehold status because they're like, what's happening?
1: Yeah. I mean, did they, like, find them in an unmarked grave?
0: So I think they found him in an archaeological site.
1: Oh.
0: But it gets, the plot thickens.
1: Okay.
0: There are two D'Artagnans. One is the literary character created by the novelist Alexandre Dumas and his collaborator Auguste Maquis, and the other is the historical D'Artagnan on whom the character is based.
1: Dang. I wonder how they, you know how like in true crime, how they like find people by their teeth? I wonder how they like identified him.
0: So I think they're using DNA to identify him.
1: Gotcha.
0: And they're also not super... I'm not a DNA scientist. I don't know how that works.
1: Yeah.
0: But I'm like, what would you, like, test the DNA against?
1: I know. That's why I'm like, how did they identify him? Did they just put it in the system and they're like, ancestry.com? I don't know. Not sponsored, by the way.
0: So, Dumas' D'Artagnan has almost completely eclipsed the real D'Artagnan, says Wilmart. Dumas compared him to Don Quixote, and some critics saw him as the embodiment of loyalty, chivalry, and camaraderie, all for one and one for all.
1: I love that.
0: And the plot thickens again.
1: What?
0: There are also reports, however, that the first samples collected from

0: skeleton were too degraded to be used.
1: Well,
0: and on top of that, there's like a zoning issue where it's in the legal system on whether they can like preserve it correctly, mm-hmm. or even if they dug up the archaeological site correctly.
1: Not this man causing problems centuries later. Would you want to be the fourth musketeer?
0: I don't know. I really don't know, because
1: I think I would. I'm like, you all cut me out, I'm gonna add myself to history.
0: Exactly. And coming up next is 21 Guns by Green Day.

0: I'm Staff Sergeant Daryl Briggs with your Stuttgart Scoop. 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This trip will include campsite fees, a 4-hour climbing session, and a relaxing day of fishing. 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The Army Community Service Center is hosting a teen group level up, Dodging Trouble, Catching Feels dodgeball game May 28th on Panzer Kasern. In honor of Mental Health Awareness Month, teens are invited to play dodgeball with a twist. In between games, the groups will come together to discuss important topics such as identifying feelings, physical coordination, and communication. Those interested in attending this event must be 14 to 18 years old. For registration details and additional information, visit stuttgart.armymwr.com. That's your Stuttgart Scoop. I'm Staff Sergeant Daryl Briggs with 102.3 The Eagle.
1: 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The Eagle.
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0: So, at first glance, the ceremony held Wednesday morning at a Buddhist temple in downtown Seoul unfolded like any other.
1: Okay.
0: With monks processing rows of colorful hanging lanterns. So, I gotta set the scene for you,
1: Apparently.
0: We're a little dramatic at AFN this morning.
1: Yes, we are.
0: But one figure stood out from the rest. Despite wearing the same robes as the other monks, the four-foot-tall humanoid robot named Gabby was unmistakable.
1: A humanoid robot?
0: Yes.
1: At a monk's temple?
0: Yes.
1: What's happening here?
0: So, robots are destined to collaborate with humans in every field in the future, said Hong Min Suk, a manager of the order, the largest sect of Buddhism in South Korea, when he was interviewed by the New York Times.
1: Okay.
0: He continued to say it will only be natural for them to be a part of our festival. So, for the temple, this marks the first time a robot has participated in the initiation ceremony into the order of the monk.
1: So, is it becoming a monk?
0: Yes.
1: Oh!
0: We got monk robots before GTA 7.
1: Okay.
0: 6.
1: That's insane.
0: Thank you, kind assistant. So,
1: I don't know how I feel about that.
0: It's a story. I told you, it's going to be a wild ride.
1: Yeah.
0: So when followers pledge their devotion to the Buddha and his teaching, Gabby, he got the name because it refers to mercy.
1: Oh.
0: During the ceremony, he agreed to 5 vows usually recited by human monks and slightly altered for the humanoid. The robot pledged to respect life, act with peace toward other robots and objects, listen to humans, refrain from acting or speaking in a deceptive manner, and save energy.
1: Okay. So now we have a robot monk.
0: We do.
1: Interesting.
0: Before GTA 6 is wild.
1: It's...
0: But Gabby participated in a modified purification ritual. Mm. When a human monk normally receives a small incense burn on the arm, and it signifies, like, transition and, like... their transition from, like, their old lifestyle to becoming a monk.
1: Sure.
0: But instead, Gabby received a cute little lotus lantern, festival sticker, and a prayer bead necklace.
1: Aw, that's so sweet.
0: And it looks straight out of, like, WALL-E.
1: Yeah.
0: Like, it's
1: That's
0: so
1: what
0: cute.
1: I'm thinking, like, Wild Robot or WALL-E, like, robots interacting with nature and humans.
0: So, the landmark event also aligns with a promise made during a New Year's address by the... the Honorable Jinwoo, President of the Order of Korean Buddhism,
1: yeah.
0: To incorporate artificial intelligence into the Buddhist tradition.
1: Okay.
0: So, he said, at this civilizational turning point where AI is coming like a tsunami, there is a widespread concern and hope that Buddhism should also move toward a new direction of hope. And he said this in a news conference in Seoul.
1: I think I need to study Buddhism more because I thought it was all about, like, the natural being.
0: I think it's one of those, like, it's like almost
1: not.
0: Like it's a sign of the times,
1: sure.
0: Adjustment. Like,
1: sure.
0: AI is, as much as, like, AI has been a very controversial topic.
1: Of course.
0: That we're not going to touch here at AFN.
1: Yeah.
0: But I think it's safe to say that it's not going anywhere.
1: True.
0: Like I do think it's a safe bet to say that this is, the future of tech.
1: Okay. Is joining religion?
0: Well, AI in general. So I think they're just trying to, like, incorporate... I think the idea is to incorporate and modernize it. Because,
1: okay.
0: Like, AI is not...
1: It's not
0: like,
1: going
0: it's
1: anywhere.
0: Not going to disappear the next day.
1: Yeah. I wonder what Gabby's going to do during the day.
0: But this isn't the first time this has happened either.
1: Really?
0: A humanoid named Pepper made headlines in 2017 when it performed Buddhist funeral rites.
1: Oh.
0: And that same year, an Indian tech firm introduced a robotic arm to perform Arti, which is a ceremony in which flames are ritually waved to deities. So, it's not new, but it is very interesting.
1: That is absolutely amazing, and I guess I'm going to have to look more into Gabby.
0: Yes, we're going to look at photos after video killed the radio star.

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1: When do you drive on the right and left sides of the road?
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5: 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How do Germans typically greet each other?
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9: I've been a little tongue-tied this morning, so thank you so much for bearing with me, especially with the French names. I tried my best, y'all. But remember to drink your water, and we have one more hour of your morning shuffle left, where we're going to talk about Olivia Benson and Paris Hilton. So stay tuned for that.

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2: Meeting ends. I'm Chris DeMayo, Fox News. President Trump has wrapped up his first meeting of the two-day summit with Chinese officials. Fox's Aisha Hosni is in Beijing with more on what was said during the talks.
3: The Chinese have put out a couple of different statements about this meeting, and some of them feel a little bit pre-planned, things that they maybe knew were going to be talked about. One of them, though, has really been raising some eyebrows, and it's the one on Taiwan. And they basically said, almost like a warning, that as long as the U.S. has the right policy on Taiwan, then the relations will continue with stability. There was some thinking heading into this meeting that the Chinese may try to ask for concessions on the Taiwan issue in order to offer up potentially helping putting pressure on Iran to come to a deal. The president has said multiple times now that he doesn't need anybody's help.
2: Fox's Aisha Hosni in Beijing. So far, the president and White House have yet to make any comments on what was discussed in the meeting. A CIA employee claims that there was a cover-up within the intelligence community over COVID-19.
4: That man's name was James Erdman. He's a CIA career employee who was responsible for leading investigations into the origins of the COVID-19 pandemic. He testified that in August of 2021, the intel community was prepared to declare that COVID did start as a leak from a Chinese lab. But he says Dr. Anthony Fauci, quote, injected himself into those conversations and, quote, significantly influenced them until the lab leak determination was changed by the intel community to a neutral theory. But the CIA is pushing back hard on the way this hearing went down, telling Fox News in part, quote, this proceeding amounts to nothing more than dishonest political theater.
2: Fox's Bill Malusian on Capitol Hill. Stocks finishing the day mixed, the Dow dropping 67 points, the Nasdaq and S&P finishing higher. 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
5: This is your News in One, reporting for AFN Europe. I'm Air Force Staff Sergeant Carla Parra. U.S. soldiers from 1st Battalion, 57th Air Defense Artillery Regiment, or 157 ADAR, alongside NATO allies and partners, conducted a defense training scenario as part of Exercise Sword in Gotland, Sweden. During the scenario, participants incorporated Allied land forces and U.S. air defense systems to protect a command post from simulated enemy combatants. Platoon Sergeant of Bravo Battery 157 ADAR, Sergeant First Class Emilia Castillo Herrera, says the exercise enhances interoperability and collective defense in the Baltic region.
6: This exercise is specific for the Baltics. It's important for all the NATO allies to practice deterring adversaries in this area. So working with the ground forces that are out here and the air defense forces and kind of integrating that to enhance security out here.
5: That was your News in One. I'm Air Force Staff Sergeant Carla Parra.
7: From the Fox Sports Studios in Los Angeles, here's Martin Weiss.
8: Evan Mobley had six late points to force overtime in Game 5 of the Eastern Conference semifinals. Cleveland eventually stealing a win on the road, 117-113. James Harden becoming the first player to score at least 30 points in a playoff game for six different teams. Game 5 of the Western Conference NHL semifinals went to overtime. Colorado with two late goals to force that extra frame. Minnesota had a 3-1 lead going into the third period. Colorado scored the game-winning goal 4 minutes into overtime, taking a 4-3 win to advance to the Western Conference Finals in a 4-1 series win. Major League Baseball, Atlanta gets its 30th win of the year, 4-1 over the Cubs. The White Sox beat the Royals 6-5 in AL Central matchup. Max Fried's getting an MRI after he left his start against the Orioles. Yankees dropped that one 7-0. Shohei Ohtani pitched 7 no-run innings as the Dodgers beat the Giants 4-0. He did not hit in the game. I'm Martin Weiss.

0: Good morning, Stugart. I am one of your hosts of the morning, Sergeant Tanner Dibble.
1: And I'm your other host of the morning, Sergeant Ulalia Freeman, but you can call me Lilo.
0: And you can call me Dibs. But before we start moving and grooving this wonderful Thursday, let's get right into your weather, traffic, and exchange rate update.
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4: and exchange.
0: It is currently 11 degrees Celsius at 10:09 in the morning, but we're gonna shake it up a little bit. There is rain starting in 55 minutes. So for your weather today, it will be cool with a blend of sun and clouds, a morning thunderstorm, which starts in 55 minutes, in parts of the area, followed by a couple of thundershowers this afternoon with a high of 14 and a low of 5 degrees. For your traffic, I am looking at the A8 motorway, the Munich direction towards Stuttgart. The mess tunnel at the Stuttgart Airport and mess exit is closed due to a power outage. $1 is currently 85 euro cents, and €1 is currently $1.17. 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
3: Hey, I'm Justin McCartney.
0: Yesterday's hits, today's music, and more. AFN Stuttgart. Stuttgart. The Eagle. Serving America's best. No question.

Now, Olivia Benson is a name that I think every generation can recognize. But did you know she's also making waves as an advocate? I've got the news coming up next.

0: Now, Olivia Benson has been a fictional cop longer than I can even remember.
1: Yes, I have not seen what she's on, but isn't she on Law and Order?
0: Yes.
1: Okay.
0: To the point that, like, so little side tangent before you started.
1: Yes.
0: To the point where, like, somebody ran up to her in New York City while they were filming the new season.
1: I saw that. It was a little girl.
0: Yes. And I was like, you know what? That's fair.
1: Yeah.
0: But the actress that plays her, Mariska Hargitay, oh, I just butchered her name. I'm so sorry. Just made a massive personal milestone.
1: Okay.
0: So she hasn't just been an advocate on the silver screen. She has also been one of the main voices of change behind the scene as well. So her campaign, Joyful Heart Foundation, also not a sponsor, just achieved a massive reform in sharp-related care for the United States. So Maine is now the 50th and final state to commit to a reform that prioritizes a backlog of evidence and shifting the approach to survivor-centered advocacy and care.
1: That's amazing.
0: Yes.
1: Imagine being on a cop show and being like, wait, this is actually happening out in the world. How can I actually help people?
0: Yes.
1: That's beautiful.
0: She's made such an impact. So she personally oversaw, like, every single state had to sign a reform.
1: Really?
0: And she was one of the big advocates behind it.
1: Dang.
0: So the advocacy also includes a brand new tracking system to ensure that those who have the courage to speak up receive the resources they need during the process and ensure that they also receive care and support.
1: Wow, that's beautiful.
0: She has revolutionized a comprehensive, survivor-focused framework that has officially become the national standard.
1: Wow.
0: As of Maine's signature.
1: That is insane. Like, imagine being, first of all, a famous actress. I've heard of her name, again, and I haven't seen her show. But imagine being such a famous actress and then also donating, like, your actual time and money to a foundation that helps people that you're pretending to help on your TV show.
0: Yes. Like I said, I love this story. It's so close to my heart. And
1: it's
0: so excited. So the pillars of her campaign encompasses everything from mandatory kit testing, statewide inventories, survivor notifications about rights, and dedicated funding, ensuring that no survivor story is left behind. Now, her role as the iconic Captain Olivia Benson on Law & Order SVU inspired her to establish the Joyful Heart Foundation in 2004.
1: Wow.
0: And its mission is to transform society's response to sharp-related incidents, domestic violence, child abuse, and to support survivors' healing and put an end to the violence. Now, if you are experiencing a situation that is related to the SHARP program, I want to be the first to tell you that there are resources available for you. You are not alone, and there is an entire village of dedicated personnel and staff here to support you, AFN Stuttgart included. The Army Sexual Harassment Assault Response and Prevention Program, known as SHARP, exists so the Army can prevent these incidents from occurring in our formation. Our goal is to eliminate this entirely, just across the force, full stop, by creating a climate that respects the dignity of every member of the Army family. The USAG Stuttgart 24/7 hotline is +49 172 868 6019. And again, that number is +49 172 868 6019. Or you can visit the USAG Stuttgart Sharp office located on Panzer Concern in building 2948, room 4.

0: I'm Staff Sergeant Daryl Briggs with your Stuttgart Scoop.
1: Camp Fish Climb and Teen Group Dodgeball Game. 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Those who attend the trip will be provided with tents and fishing gear for this outdoor adventure. This trip will include campsite fees, a four-hour climbing session, and a relaxing day of fishing. 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The Army Community Service Center is hosting a teen group level up, Dodging Trouble, Catching Feels dodgeball game May 28th on Panzer Kaserne. In honor of Mental Health Awareness Month, teens are invited to play dodgeball with a twist. In between games, the groups will come together to discuss important topics such as identifying feelings, physical coordination, and communication. 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For registration details and additional information, visit stuttgart.armymwr.com. That's your Stuttgart Scoop. I'm Staff Sergeant Daryl Briggs with 102.3 The Eagle.
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0: So Paris Hilton is making headlines again.
1: Okay.
0: This time it is not for controversy.
1: Oh.
0: I know. I was like a little 180 moment here.
1: Seriously.
0: So a lot of people know her from her socialite status or even as the mother of influencers.
1: Yes.
0: From her Y2K era way into the early 2010s. But did you know that she has also joined celebrities?
1: Goodness, yes.
0: Like Shaq. In a DJ career.
1: Yeah, she's a DJ. Okay, so at first I saw the controversy happening there because somebody took a picture of one of her techs was adjusting something and they accused her of like not being a real DJ, which is kind of crazy.
0: It is crazy because there's so many DJs that come out about like pre-recorded sets and like, the pros and cons, especially when it comes to like lights and an overall experience.
1: Yeah.
0: Versus like a lot of them will like they'll like jump on the like the knob and stuff like before it's ready, just out of habit too.
1: Dang.
0: So, but she is. I think it's unfair to talk about her without highlighting. You know, like she is a polarizing career. She is a polarizing person. Like you either love Paris Hilton or you.
1: I know. I don't like. I understand that she's. People like to say that she's famous for nothing, but she's really tried everything.
0: Yes, so there is a lot of, like, in the background of how she's, like, just famous for being famous.
1: Yeah.
0: But she has used that to her advantage.
1: Okay.
0: So she has transitioned her media fame into numerous business endeavors.
1: Yes.
0: And under her company, she has produced content for broadcast media, launched a variety of products, opened several boutiques worldwide.
1: Yes, girl.
0: And a club in the Philippines.
1: A club in the Philippines?
0: Yes, I found that out doing research for this story.
1: No way.
0: So, her perfume line alone has brought in over $2.5 billion, with a B, in revenue.
1: Goodness gracious.
0: And she has thrown down at some of the most iconic DJ-like venues in the world.
1: Yeah.
0: From, like, Ibiza to the Boiler Room to she headlined Tomorrowland.
1: Wow.
0: And so, and, like, critics have, like, been like, oh, like she's good.
1: Really?
0: Yes.
1: Okay, I love that because you know when influencers are like, hey, I can sing, and then it doesn't go well.
0: Yes.
1: Like I love how she was like, you know what, I want a DJ, that's my newest talent, and then she like puts all of her love and energy into it.
0: And then on top of that, with like her being like, you know, the actress, a socialite,
1: yes,
0: a DJ, a businesswoman, a mom, an advocate, an entrepreneur, I was like, do we have the same amount of hours in the day?
1: I'm seriously like, when you list all of them, I just think, is she really Barbie?
0: Like, yeah.
1: You know how Barbie had every job in the world?
0: And, like, so her DJ set from, like, Tomorrowland, she's, like, dressed in, like, all pink.
1: Yes.
0: Sequins.
1: Yeah, she's very much herself.
0: Yeah, I was like, oh.
1: And honestly, I think everybody's just jealous that she's famous for being famous because we want to be famous for being famous.
0: I would love to be famous for being famous.
1: I know. It just sounds fun.
0: But I would have to do, like a Sleep Token-esque where, like, my on-stage presence is famous, but nobody knows who I am.
1: Oh, yeah. Like, in real life.
0: Yeah, because I would want to, like, I don't want to have to do, like, get ready in the morning and go to, like, the Nines.
1: I'm telling you.
0: Just to go grocery shopping.
1: Yeah, if you, well, I don't think celebrities grocery shop. But if you have the chance, check out her documentary on YouTube. This is not a sponsor whatsoever, but it, like, dives into her life and, like, all of the, like, relationships and craziness.
0: You know who else had a good documentary?
1: Who?
0: Not sponsored. Britney Spears.
1: Really? Which one, though? I feel like everybody messes up her story.
0: Her, like, so I listened to her audiobook.
1: Yeah.
0: And her audiobook was very, very good.
1: Dang.
0: But I listened to her audiobook because it was just, at the time I was deployed and I didn't really have time to like read a book.
1: Yeah.
0: So I just listened to her audiobook.
1: But okay, let's focus on one blonde icon. And today it's on Paris Hilton.
0: Yes. And I just wanted to end this like today on a story that inspires because she really had a 180 moment and I really do wish her the best.
1: Yes, of course. We can't wait to see what Barbie does next.
0: And speaking of Paris Hilton, we have Stars Are Blind coming up next.

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0: hits, bits, oldies, and goldies. But that is unfortunately our show today.
1: That is. I had a lot of fun, though, learning about Buddhist monks and Paris Hilton.
0: I know. I feel like our topics were everywhere.
1: Oh, yeah. But that's always the fun of the morning shuffle. We're always everywhere. Yes. Shuffling it up.
0: So I have been one of your hosts, Sergeant Tanner Dougal, but you can call me Dibs.
1: And I've been your other host, Sergeant Ulalia Freeman, but you can call me Lilo.
0: And we will see you all again right back here on 102.3 The Eagle when you catch your morning shuffle Monday to Friday from 7 to 11 a.m. Until then, ciao.
1: Bye.

0: from ABC News, I'm Chuck Severson. President Trump in China, welcomed by the cheers of children, the Great Hall of the People in Beijing, and thanking his host, Chinese President Xi Jinping.
1: We're going to have a fantastic future together. Such respect for China, the job you've done. You're a great leader. I say it to everybody. You're a great leader.
0: The two sitting down for a meeting. ABC's Selena Wang is there and says China has some specific goals.
2: They want to keep America off of its back so that they can fortify themselves, become stronger. And what that means is a longer tariff truce. They do not want another tit-for-tat trade war. They want an easing of restrictions on high technology exports, as well as easier access to investments in the U.S.
0: President Trump looking to lock in trade deals. President Xi warning that America's stance on Taiwan could cause, quote, conflicts. The British military this morning says a ship anchored just off the coast of the United Arab Emirates has been seized and is sailing toward Iranian waters. No word on who took the ship. In Ukraine, fierce aerial attacks by Russia lasting for hours upon hours. ABC's Patrick Reville.
3: Ukraine saying it managed to shoot down about 700 of those drones, which is obviously a huge number, but still a significant amount getting through and able to cause damage. And I think what this attack does is it underlines quite how meaningless this ceasefire was that was called last weekend, this three-day ceasefire that President Trump pushed Ukraine to accept and that Vladimir Putin had been demanding take place.
0: Health officials across the country keeping an eye on three dozen Americans connected to the hantavirus outbreak. Dr. David Fitter at the CDC.
4: Our role now is to continue our conversations with each passenger about their potential exposure and work with partners to ensure appropriate monitoring.
0: Listening to ABC News.
5: On May 10th, 1775, American soldiers and militia, including Ethan Allen and the Green Mountain Boys, launched a surprise attack and captured Fort Ticonderoga, a British weapons and supplies stronghold. This victory helped the Patriots to gain an advantage early in the Revolutionary War. On May 14th, 1804, Captain Meriwether Lewis and Lieutenant William Clark began their Corps of Discovery expedition from St. Charles, Missouri. Their goal was to explore the Louisiana Territory, discover water routes to the Pacific Ocean, and document new plants and landforms. Despite facing several challenges, they were successful in opening the West for expansion and increasing knowledge on the American frontier. And this has been this week's Reflective Moments of America's Military. Visit our website to learn more and stay tuned for more next week.
6: From the Fox Sports Studios in Los Angeles, here's Martin Weiss.
7: Evan Mobley had six late points to force overtime in Game 5 of the Eastern Conference Semifinals. Cleveland eventually stealing a win on the road, 117-113. James Harden becoming the first player to score at least 30 points in a playoff game for six different teams. Game 5 of the Western Conference NHL Semifinals went to overtime. Colorado with two late goals to force that extra frame. Minnesota had a 3-1 lead going into the third period. Colorado scored the game-winning goal 4 minutes into overtime, taking a 4-3 win to advance to the Western Conference Finals in a 4-1 series win. Major League Baseball, Atlanta gets its 30th win of the year, 4-1 over the Cubs. The White Sox beat the Royals 6-5 in AL Central matchup. Max Fried's getting an MRI after he left his start against the Orioles. Yankees dropped that one 7-0. Shohei Ohtani pitched 7 no-run innings as the Dodgers beat the Giants 4-0. He did not hit in the game. I'm Martin Weiss.
6: All

0: I call my last case the story of the guy with the big power of attorney. She was a young Jane Wayne about to ship out. Thinking she was doing the right thing, she granted a general power of attorney to a Mr. Chisler. He'd pull you in with a glance of his baby blues, promise you the world, then run off with your whole bundle. Well, the gal fell for him, hook, line, and sinker, and lost out big. Want the lowdown on powers of attorney and what's right for you? See the straight shooters at the legal office.
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6: This is your News in One, reporting for AFN Europe. I'm Air Force Staff Sergeant Carla Parra. U.S. soldiers from 1st Battalion, 57th Air Defense Artillery Regiment, or 157 ADAR, alongside NATO allies and partners, conducted a defense training scenario as part of Exercise Sword in Gotland, Sweden. During the scenario, participants incorporated Allied land forces and U.S. air defense systems to protect a command post from simulated enemy combatants. Platoon Sergeant of Bravo Battery 157 ADAR, Sergeant First Class Emilia Castillo Herrera, says the exercise enhances interoperability and collective defense in the Baltic region.
7: This exercise is specific for the Baltics. It's important for all the NATO allies to practice deterring adversaries in this area. So working with the ground forces that are out here and the air defense forces and kind of integrating that to enhance security out here.
6: That was your News in One. I'm Air Force Staff Sergeant Carla Parra.
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0: It's the dedication hour. John at Aviano writes, Gina, I'm so sorry for overloading your electrical sockets and running extension cords behind your furniture. Please forgive me and let me move back in. Here's Gina's reply.
1: No way. You almost set my house on fire. I have moved on and my new man is electrically responsible.
0: Sorry, John. Guess you should talk to your local fire department for some safety tips before you try to kindle another romance.
2: And on your left there, you'll see Neon Limits, where in 2002, Ralph Edwards tripped over and unplugged the DJ's power cables during a request. And on the right there, that is Stroke.
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2: It's dinner time, where President Trump is. I'm Dave Anthony, Fox News. 12 hours ahead of us in China, where the president is about to dine at a state banquet following a meeting with Chinese leader Xi Jinping.
3: We've had a fantastic relationship. We've gotten along. When there were difficulties, we worked it out.
4: They talked about expanding market access for American businesses into China. Remember, the president brought this delegation of 16 CEOs from different business and tech backgrounds. They also talked about wanting more progress on stopping the flow of fentanyl. That's something the president brought up. Now, the Chinese purchases of American agricultural products was also something that was brought up in these discussions. And President Xi expressed interest in purchasing more American oil.
2: And as the Iran conflict hangs over the U.S. and China talks, Fox's Aisha Hosni also reports from Beijing.
4: Both countries agree that Iran can never have a nuclear weapon.
2: That is a key demand for President Trump trying to work out a deal with Iran as U.S. military blockade continues around Iran's ports, and Iran keeps halting most shipping in the Strait of Hormuz. It seized another ship.
5: According to the UK's Maritime Trade Operations Centre, a vessel at anchor has been taken by unauthorized personnel. It's now bound for Iranian waters. The ship was stationed in the Gulf of Oman, just east of the Strait of Hormuz. The Iranian foreign minister, meanwhile, telling a summit of the BRICS group of countries that the strait is open to ships which cooperate with Iranian naval forces.
2: That's Fox's Jonathan Savage. Russia battered Ukraine again overnight with another barrage of missiles and drones targeting Kyiv and other cities, damaging buildings and infrastructure, killing at least four people, injuring 33, including some rescued from the rubble. Hours after a Russian daytime attack on Ukraine's capital left at least six people dead. 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
6: Here are your top stories from Federal News Network. Defense Secretary Pete Hegseth has launched a department-wide review of all aspects of the military legal system. Hegseth directed the Pentagon's general counsel to evaluate legal programs across the services, comparing them with one another and against the Justice Department and criminal justice systems. Hegseth said the review will result in recommendations to cut bureaucracy and make legal professionals more effective. House lawmakers are looking to address recent pension errors for thousands of retired service members. A new bipartisan bill seeks to close a loophole that inadvertently caused nearly 8,000 federal retirees to miss pension payments during last year's government shutdown. If enacted, the new legislation would correct the pensions for certain retirees at the National Oceanic and Atmospheric Administration, as well as the Public Health Service Commission Corps. You can find these stories and more on our website, federalnewsnetwork.com. I'm Michelle Sandifort.
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8: Evan Mobley had six late points to force overtime in Game 5 of the Eastern Conference semifinals. Cleveland eventually stealing a win on the road, 117-113. James Harden becoming the first player to score at least 30 points in a playoff game for six different teams. Game 5 of the Western Conference NHL semifinals went to overtime. Colorado with two late goals to force that extra frame. Minnesota had a 3-1 lead going into the third period. Colorado scored the game-winning goal 4 minutes into overtime, taking a 4-3 win to advance to the Western Conference Finals in a 4-1 series win. Major League Baseball, Atlanta gets its 30th win of the year, 4-1 over the Cubs. The White Sox beat the Royals 6-5 in AL Central matchup. Max Fried's getting an MRI after he left his start against the Orioles. Yankees dropped that one 7-0. Shohei Ohtani pitched 7 no-run innings as the Dodgers beat the Giants 4-0. He did not hit in the game. I'm Martin Weiss.

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1: Here are your top stories from Federal News Network. Defense Secretary Pete Hegseth has launched a department-wide review of all aspects of the military legal system. Hegseth directed the Pentagon's general counsel to evaluate legal programs across the services, comparing them with one another and against the Justice Department and criminal justice systems. Hegseth said the review will result in recommendations to cut bureaucracy and make legal professionals more effective. House lawmakers are looking to address recent pension errors for thousands of retired service members. A new bipartisan bill seeks to close a loophole that inadvertently caused nearly 8,000 federal retirees to miss pension payments during last year's government shutdown. If enacted, the new legislation would correct the pensions for certain retirees at the National Oceanic and Atmospheric Administration, as well as the Public Health Service Commission Corps. You can find these stories and more on our website, federalnewsnetwork.com. I'm Michelle Sandiford.
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1: From ABC News, I'm Chuck Severson. A banquet's underway in Beijing for President Trump and China's President Xi after their first meeting of the summit. The White House says the two leaders discussed trade, fentanyl, and Iran.
2: We had extremely positive and productive conversations and meetings today.
1: President Xi through a translator.
3: We can help each other succeed and advance the well-being of the whole world.
4: But during their closed-door meeting, a warning from the Chinese. State media reports Xi warned Trump that disagreements over Taiwan, which Beijing claims as part of its territory, could bring the two countries into conflict.
1: ABC's Lionel Moise. President Trump wants trade deals. China wants trade restrictions eased. Russia launched its biggest air attack of the war on Ukraine overnight, firing at least 800 drones, killing at least six people, wounding dozens, including children. Researchers say reading and math scores dropped in a large majority of U.S. school districts compared to 10 years ago, blaming social media reducing reading. Sean Reardon, professor of education, Stanford University.
5: The test score decline we see started 5 or 6 years before the pandemic and continued afterwards. And so the pandemic was a piece of a much longer story.
1: Claiming the NFL's hiring practices violate state law, Florida's attorney general. At issue is the longtime Rooney Rule, requiring teams to interview outside candidates who are women or persons of color for coaching and executive positions. They don't have to be hired, just interviewed. The NFL says it's made sure teams expand the candidates' pools and make the final decisions. ABC's Rena Roy.
6: Florida Attorney General James Uthmeyer says those changes don't go far enough, saying yesterday in a letter to the NFL, "You assert the rule does not impose any hiring quotas. We are not convinced."
1: ABC's Rena Roy on the latest on the NFL's Rooney Rule. 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
7: This is your News in One, reporting for AFN Europe. I'm Air Force Staff Sergeant Carla Parra. U.S. soldiers from 1st Battalion, 57th Air Defense Artillery Regiment, or 157 ADAR, alongside NATO allies and partners, conducted a defense training scenario as part of Exercise Sword in Gotland, Sweden. During the scenario, participants incorporated Allied land forces and U.S. air defense systems to protect a command post from simulated enemy combatants. Platoon Sergeant of Bravo Battery 157 ADAR, Sergeant First Class Emilia Castillo Herrera, says the exercise enhances interoperability and collective defense in the Baltic region.
8: This exercise is specific for the Baltics. It's important for all the NATO allies to practice deterring adversaries in this area. So working with the ground forces that are out here and the air defense forces and kind of integrating that to enhance security out here.
7: That was your News in One. I'm Air Force Staff Sergeant Carla Parra.
9: From the Fox Sports studios in Los Angeles, here's Martin Weiss.
10: Evan Mobley had 6 late points to force overtime in Game 5 of the Eastern Conference semifinals. Cleveland eventually stealing a win on the road, 117-113. James Harden becoming the first player to score at least 30 points in a playoff game for 6 different teams. Game 5 of the Western Conference NHL semifinals went to overtime. Colorado with 2 late goals to force that extra frame. Minnesota had a 3-1 lead going into the third period. Colorado scored the game-winning goal 4 minutes into overtime, taking a 4-3 win to advance to the Western Conference Finals in a 4-1 series win. Major League Baseball, Atlanta gets its 30th win of the year, 4-1 over the Cubs. The White Sox beat the Royals 6-5 in AL Central matchup. Max Fried's getting an MRI after he left his start against the Orioles. Yankees dropped that one 7-0. Shohei Ohtani pitched 7 no-run innings as the Dodgers beat the Giants 4-0. He did not hit in the game. I'm Martin Weiss.

0: 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But hey, suck it up, right? 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So I went and saw my chaplain. Smartest thing I've ever done.
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1: Today's weather looks bright and sunny, and that trend continues. So the forecast for the rest of the week, a high probability for sun damage to your skin, and that can turn into

0: skin cancer. Even on cloudy days, the harmful rays get through. So take the proper precautions and cover up. That's today's forecast. Here's Jim with sports.
1: Thanks, Bob. Last night's game was a huge upset.
0: Excuse me, Jim. Just one more reminder. Skin cancer is serious. So protect yourself every day.
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3: This is your News in One, reporting for AFN Europe. I'm Air Force Staff Sergeant Carla Parra. U.S. soldiers from 1st Battalion, 57th Air Defense Artillery Regiment, or 157 ADAR, alongside NATO allies and partners, conducted a defense training scenario as part of Exercise Sword in Gotland, Sweden. During the scenario, participants incorporated Allied land forces and U.S. air defense systems to protect a command post from simulated enemy combatants. Platoon Sergeant of Bravo Battery 157 ADAR, Sergeant First Class Emilia Castillo Herrera, says the exercise enhances interoperability and collective defense in the Baltic region.
4: This exercise is specific for the Baltics. It's important for all the NATO allies to practice deterring adversaries in this area. So working with the ground forces that are out here and the air defense forces and kind of integrating that to enhance security out here.
3: That was your News in One. I'm Air Force Staff Sergeant Carla Parra.
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2: We must make our relationship work and not mess it up. I'm Dave Anthony, Fox News. That's what China's leader said at a state banquet with President Trump.
3: Achieving the great rejuvenation of the Chinese nation and making America great again can go hand in hand.
2: Then Xi Jinping offered a toast to prosperity. The president used the same word in his toast.
4: Together we have the chance to draw on these values to create a future of greater prosperity, cooperation, and happiness.
2: Fox's Jackie Heinrich reports from Beijing.
5: That followed a meeting between them where they discussed ways to expand market access, cooperation between the two countries. The Strait of Hormuz, the Iran war, Taiwan all came up, but they were not addressed in the remarks at the state banquet. The statement, though, from the White House on the topic of Iran gave us a little bit more background on maybe the more tense topics behind closed doors. It said the two sides agreed that the Strait of Hormuz must remain open to support the free flow of energy.
2: And as Fox's Trade Inc. reports from Tel Aviv, that's a big deal.
6: The Chinese are the largest importer of Iranian crude oil in the world. And when we look at Iranian military action in the Strait of Hormuz and the country's nuclear program, these are both directly funded by those oil exports. Reports this morning indicate Iran has seized another vessel off the coast of the UAE. Secretary of State Marco Rubio told Fox's Sean Hannity that the Chinese should play a more active role in getting Iran to change course.
7: The countries of the world economies are melting down because of this crisis in the straits. They're going to be buying less Chinese product.
2: The day after South Carolina's Supreme Court threw out Alec Murdoch's convictions and life sentence in the killings of his wife and son in 2021 over court clerk's misconduct, State Attorney General Alan Wilson just told Fox they will retry him and...
8: Well, first off, I want people to understand that our office secured convictions on financial crimes that will keep Alex Murdoch in prison for several more decades, so he's not going anywhere.
2: America's listening to Fox News.
9: On May 10th, 1775, American soldiers and militia, including Ethan Allen and the Green Mountain Boys, launched a surprise attack and captured Fort Ticonderoga, a British weapons and supplies stronghold. This victory helped the Patriots to gain an advantage early in the Revolutionary War. On May 14th, 1804, Captain Meriwether Lewis and Lieutenant William Clark began their Corps of Discovery expedition from St. Charles, Missouri. Their goal was to explore the Louisiana Territory, discover a water route to the Pacific Ocean, and document new plants and landforms. Despite facing several challenges, they were successful in opening the West for expansion and increasing knowledge on the American frontier. And this has been this week's Reflective Moments of America's Military. Visit our website to learn more and stay tuned for more next week.
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11: Evan Mobley had six late points to force overtime in Game 5 of the Eastern Conference semifinals. Cleveland eventually stealing a win on the road, 117-113. James Harden becoming the first player to score at least 30 points in a playoff game for six different teams. Game 5 of the Western Conference NHL semifinals went to overtime. Colorado with two late goals to force that extra frame. Minnesota had a 3-1 lead going into the third period. Colorado scored the game-winning goal 4 minutes into overtime, taking a 4-3 win to advance to the Western Conference Finals in a 4-1 series win. Major League Baseball, Atlanta gets its 30th win of the year, 4-1 over the Cubs. The White Sox beat the Royals 6-5 in AL Central matchup. Max Fried's getting an MRI after he left his start against the Orioles. Yankees dropped that one 7-0. Shohei Ohtani pitched 7 no-run innings as the Dodgers beat the Giants 4-0. He did not hit in the game. I'm Martin Weiss.
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1: We just love hearing that stereo at 3 a.m.
0: You'd find trivial things to you can be a big deal to your neighbors.
2: Who left a skateboard on the stairs?
1: Oh, come on, people. The trash goes in the dumpster.
0: Don't let it come to this.
3: Park in my
1: street. Look at that. Look at my shoe.
0: Be a good neighbor.
4: Hey, why don't you guys come over for dinner?
0: You might be glad you did.
4: Bob's making ribs.
5: So you think you know all about the risks of social networking sites? 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
5: Embarrassing, yes. 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

0: Don't miss the IT Team. 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
1: Computer support, how can I help you?
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1: Okay.
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3: Zorblot, you and your family are to infiltrate and live amongst the Earthlings in what is called family housing. 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
4: Good neighbors?
3: Yes, good neighbors. Considerate, helpful.
4: But Commander, what of the conquering?
3: Silence! You must also be clothed in the human's most torturously confining garment. Pants.
4: No!
5: Being a good neighbor, it's not just for folks who move in from out of the neighborhood. Way out of the neighborhood.
6: This is your News in One, reporting for AFN Europe. I'm Air Force Staff Sergeant Carla Parra. U.S. soldiers from 1st Battalion, 57th Air Defense Artillery Regiment, or 157 ADAR, alongside NATO allies and partners, conducted a defense training scenario as part of Exercise Sword in Gotland, Sweden. During the scenario, participants incorporated Allied land forces and U.S. air defense systems to protect a command post from simulated enemy combatants. Platoon Sergeant of Bravo Battery 157 ADAR, Sergeant First Class Emilia Castillo Herrera, says the exercise enhances interoperability and collective defense in the Baltic region.
7: This exercise is specific for the Baltics. It's important for all the NATO allies to practice deterring adversaries in this area. So working with the ground forces that are out here and the air defense forces and kind of integrating that to enhance security out here.
6: That was your News in One. I'm Air Force Staff Sergeant Carla Parra.
8: Ed Sheeran, Dua Lipa, The Weeknd. 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
7: I'm Colonel Nick Hague, Space Force Guardian and NASA astronaut. When I launched to the International Space Station on the NASA mission as part of the astronaut program, I was away from home for 171 days. But even on orbit, connection matters. Thanks to the American Forces Network, I stayed in touch with news, sports, and the little things that make the station feel like home. Wherever duty takes us, even into space, staying connected keeps us grounded. Semper Supra.

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2: From ABC News, I'm Chuck Sievertson. Another economic snapshot just came out, and it's positive, though for the negative reason of inflation and higher prices. ABC's Jim Ryan.
3: The Census Bureau's advance estimate of retail sales for April was up 0.5% from March and nearly 5% above the figure from April of last year. It's the third month in a row that retail sales have risen and comes despite surveys finding that consumers are frustrated with price spikes resulting from the war with Iran.
2: And another indicator, the number of people making first-time filings for state unemployment insurance went up by 12,000 last week to 211,000, more than double what analysts were anticipating. President Trump.
4: We had extremely positive and productive conversations and meetings today.
2: That would be with China's President Xi at their Beijing summit. Xi through a translator.
5: We can help each other succeed and advance the well-being of the whole world.
2: White House's Presidents Trump and Xi talked about trade, fentanyl, and Iran. In Beijing, ABC's Mary Bruce.
6: China is one of Iran's closest allies, buying more Iranian oil than any other country. And while Trump has said he doesn't need President Xi's help to end the war, his own Secretary of State saying it topped the agenda. Trump pressing China to urge Iran back to the table and to reopen the Strait of Hormuz.
2: In the Middle East, a ship anchored near the Strait of Hormuz boarded and now apparently sailing toward Iran. No word on who seized it. Ukraine bombarded with the biggest attack of Russian drones and missiles of the war. At least five people killed in Kyiv. But President Putin has his own mounting war troubles, says ABC's Ian Pannell.
7: A string of recent polls showing his approval rating has fallen to its lowest since the invasion. Russia, of course, is losing tens of thousands of men every month. The economy's suffering, and he's making no headway on the battlefield. For now, though, there is no end in sight. But the pressure on Russia appears to be growing.
2: Listening to ABC News.
8: This is your News in One, reporting for AFN Europe. I'm Air Force Staff Sergeant Carla Parra. U.S. soldiers from 1st Battalion, 57th Air Defense Artillery Regiment, or 157 ADAR, alongside NATO allies and partners, conducted a defense training scenario as part of Exercise Sword in Gotland, Sweden. During the scenario, participants incorporated Allied land forces and U.S. air defense systems to protect a command post from simulated enemy combatants. Platoon Sergeant of Bravo Battery 157 ADAR, Sergeant First Class Emilia Castillo Herrera, says the exercise enhances interoperability and collective defense in the Baltic region.
9: This exercise is specific for the Baltics. It's important for all the NATO allies to practice deterring adversaries in this area. So working with the ground forces that are out here and the air defense forces and kind of integrating that to enhance security out here.
8: That was your News in One. I'm Air Force Staff Sergeant Carla Parra.
10: From the Fox Sports studios in Los Angeles, here's Martin Weiss.
11: Evan Mobley had six late points to force overtime in Game 5 of the Eastern Conference semifinals. Cleveland eventually stealing a win on the road, 117-113. James Harden becoming the first player to score at least 30 points in a playoff game for six different teams. Game 5 of the Western Conference NHL semifinals went to overtime. Colorado with two late goals to force that extra frame. Minnesota had a 3-1 lead going into the third period. Colorado scored the game-winning goal 4 minutes into overtime, taking a 4-3 win to advance to the Western Conference Finals in a 4-1 series win. Major League Baseball, Atlanta gets its 30th win of the year, 4-1 over the Cubs. The White Sox beat the Royals 6-5 in AL Central matchup. Max Fried's getting an MRI after he left his start against the Orioles. Yankees dropped that one 7-0. Shohei Ohtani pitched 7 no-run innings as the Dodgers beat the Giants 4-0. He did not hit in the game. I'm Martin Weiss.
0: Play the artist you love. AFN, the Eagle.

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0: 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And that's the bottom line.
1: We're here!
2: Who are you?
1: I'm your leave forms, utility bills, and tax records. I'll hang maybe a year, maybe longer, then I'll split.
3: All right, out of the way, pal. I'm your service records, like training certificates, permanent orders, and letters of promotion, and I am moving in for good.
2: Alrighty then.
3: Hey, you got cable in here?
4: Some records can be discarded after a few months or a few years. Others need to stay indefinitely. Make sure your personal records are organized and current.
5: 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Defense Secretary Pete Hegseth has launched a department-wide review of all aspects of the military legal system. Hegseth directed the Pentagon's general counsel to evaluate legal programs across the services, comparing them with one another and against the Justice Department and criminal justice systems. Hegseth said the review will result in recommendations to cut bureaucracy and make legal professionals more effective. House lawmakers are looking to address recent pension errors for thousands of retired service members. A new bipartisan bill seeks to close a loophole that inadvertently caused nearly 8,000 federal retirees to miss pension payments during last year's government shutdown. If enacted, the new legislation would correct the pensions for certain retirees at the National Oceanic and Atmospheric Administration, as well as the Public Health Service Commission Corps. You can find these stories and more on our website, federalnewsnetwork.com. I'm Michelle Sandifort.
6: The names you know, the music

0: I'm Adrian, the detective. You sent for me?
1: Yes. My husband's deployed and I can't find our medical records. Do the gloves prevent fingerprints?
0: No, germs. If you can recall which room you might have left them, there might be less piles to touch.
1: All right, well, let's see now.
2: Found a closet.
1: There they are. In that file under all those shoes.
0: Here's the thing. You don't have to be obsessive about personal records. Just organized. You wouldn't happen to have a wipe, would you?
3: There are lots of reasons folks don't take care of their bodies. They think they're too busy. They don't like to get up early. You name it. I don't know what it means to be physically fit.

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2: Don't thank me. Thank AFN Go. 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
3: Always playing what moves you.
4: You played it cool and I played it dumb. Don't you think I'm a little too young to be messed with like that? So convincing, you made it look fun. Laugh it off, but the damage is done. Saying, baby, just relax.

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2: It's late at night now in China. I'm Dave Anthony, Fox News, where President Trump was a guest of honor at a state dinner.
3: I'd now like to raise a glass and propose a toast to the rich and enduring ties between the American and Chinese people.
2: That was after the president said he had extremely positive and productive talks with Chinese leader Xi Jinping, who toasted to prosperity.
4: That the China-U.S. relationship is the most important bilateral relationship in the world. We must make it work. And never mess it up.
2: Well, there's one thing that could mess it up. Support for Taiwan. There's a Chinese statement after the talks.
5: Warning the U.S. that the Taiwan question is the most important issue for U.S.-China relations. And it is, if it is not handled properly, quote, the two countries will have clashes and even conflicts, putting the entire relationship in great jeopardy. Taiwan independence and cross-strait peace are as irreconcilable as fire and water.
2: Fox's Jackie Heinrich also reports from Beijing. They spent a lot of time talking trade, too.
5: It's pretty clear the two sides come away from this with a managed detente on the trade war that came to a truce more than a year ago. They both get something out of this meeting.
2: The two leaders also talked about Iran, with China's leader agreeing Iran can't have a nuclear weapon and the Strait of Hormuz should be open. But Fox's Lucas Tomlinson reports from Dubai, Iran has seized another cargo ship.
6: An attack on a ship 38 nautical miles off the coast of here in the UAE. That ship now seen heading towards Iranian waters. Another indication the strait remains closed.
2: Oil prices, they're slightly down today. Gas, though, is up another 2 cents. And we found out this morning there was a slowdown in retail sales last month, increasing just 0.5%, more than a full point lower than in March. But that increase then was mostly just us paying higher prices at the gas pump. On Wall Street, there are big gains. At one point, the Dow hit over 50,000. The NASDAQ and the S&P 500 this morning hit new record highs. 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
7: On May 10th, 1775, American soldiers and militia, including Ethan Allen and the Green Mountain Boys, launched a surprise attack and captured Fort Ticonderoga, a British weapons and supplies stronghold. This victory helped the Patriots to gain an advantage early in the Revolutionary War. On May 14th, 1804, Captain Meriwether Lewis and Lieutenant William Clark began their Corps of Discovery expedition from St. Charles, Missouri. Their goal was to explore the Louisiana Territory, discover a water route to the Pacific Ocean, and document new plants and landforms. Despite facing several challenges, they were successful in opening the West for expansion and increasing knowledge on the American frontier. And this has been this week's Reflective Moments of America's Military. Visit our website to learn more and stay tuned for more next week.
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9: Evan Mobley had 6 late points to force overtime in Game 5 of the Eastern Conference semifinals. Cleveland eventually stealing a win on the road, 117-113. James Harden becoming the first player to score at least 30 points in a playoff game for 6 different teams. Game 5 of the Western Conference NHL semifinals went to overtime. Colorado with 2 late goals to force that extra frame. Minnesota had a 3-1 lead going into the third period. Colorado scored the game-winning goal 4 minutes into overtime, taking a 4-3 win to advance to the Western Conference Finals in a 4-1 series win. Major League Baseball, Atlanta gets its 30th win of the year, 4-1 over the Cubs. The White Sox beat the Royals 6-5 in AL Central matchup. Max Fried's getting an MRI after he left his start against the Orioles. Yankees dropped that one 7-0. Shohei Ohtani pitched 7 no-run innings as the Dodgers beat the Giants 4-0. He did not hit in the game. I'm Martin Weiss.
1: This is where the music

0: And now, ladies and gentlemen, by diving from high atop this 50-foot diving board, the amazing Stan will attempt to cram his entire body into this bowl of gravy. Are you ready, amazing Stan?
1: Yeah, I'm ready!
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6: I'm standing here in a huge colony of emperor penguins. Yes, it's cold, it smells funny, and it's a little creepy because they're all kind of staring at me. Sure, I'm a few feet taller than them. I'm dressed completely differently. Heck, I'm dressed and they're, well, you know, like penguins. So what's the point? Well, when you stand out in a crowd, it attracts attention. In your host country, dressing or acting inappropriately could draw the attention of a terrorist. Eek, ow! And that's worse than being attacked by, ow, angry penguins!
7: On May 10th, 1775, American soldiers and militia, including Ethan Allen and the Green Mountain Boys, launched a surprise attack and captured Fort Ticonderoga, a British weapons and supplies stronghold. This victory helped the Patriots to gain an advantage early in the Revolutionary War. On May 14th, 1804, Captain Meriwether Lewis and Lieutenant William Clark began their Corps of Discovery expedition from St. Charles, Missouri. Their goal was to explore the Louisiana Territory, discover a water route to the Pacific Ocean, and document new plants and landforms. Despite facing several challenges, they were successful in opening the West for expansion and increasing knowledge on the American frontier. And this has been this week's Reflective Moments of America's Military. Visit our website to learn more and stay tuned for more next week.
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0: excuse me, I'm about to go on a motorcycle trip. I wonder if you could just point
1: me... Your journey shall be long and fraught with great peril.
0: Yeah, okay. Well, I'm a pretty safe rider,
1: perhaps, so... But this is a strange land with edicts and dangers thou hast never before encountered.
0: Okay, well, I've checked into all the different traffic laws and riding environments. I was just really looking for a place to get some...
1: Dragon? I know of a wonderful village that serves delicious dragon. Braised.
2: Ride safe, ride smart.
3: This is Dave. Dave didn't prepare for the test he has today, so he was up all night cramming. And now he's so exhausted, he fell asleep.
4: George Washington.
3: Dave probably won't do very well on the test. 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
4: Poughkeepsie.
3: Like Dave.
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Shake it to the max. Please just rewind. 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Caribbean girl, me know for tick, me know for top. Yeah, man, I watch my body like the day, me watch how much. Yeah, anything.

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2: From ABC News, I'm Chuck Severson. It would be a terrible mistake, says Secretary of State Marco Rubio, if China tried to take Taiwan by force. Rubio also saying that the U.S. position on the island is unchanged. Rubio is at the Beijing summit with Presidents Trump and Xi. A reporter asking the U.S. chief executive.
3: How are your talks, sir?
4: It's great.
3: Did you talk about Taiwan?
4: Great place. Incredible. China is beautiful.
5: In their over two-hour meeting, Xi delivering a stark warning to Trump about Taiwan, which Beijing claims is its own territory. According to China's state media, Xi telling Trump if the issue is handled poorly, the two countries will collide or even clash.
2: ABC's Mary Bruce in Beijing. British officials say somebody seized a ship that was anchored south of the Strait of Hormuz and is sailing it towards Iran. India is condemning the sinking of an Indian commercial ship near Oman. No word who did it. Retail sales went up last month, but at a much smaller rate, says the Commerce Department. American shoppers spent more on higher-priced gasoline and less on just about everything else. Retail sales in April rose 0.5%. The month before, it was a 1.6% increase. This other economic snapshot's developed, says ABC's Jim Ryan.
6: The number of people filing their first claims for state jobless benefits rose by 12,000 last week to 211,000 altogether. That's more than double what employment analysts were anticipating. The overall number of people receiving some kind of unemployment has slipped a little to 1.7 million.
2: Three people in Kansas who've been under monitoring by the state's health department for potential hantavirus infection have been taken to the hospital for observation, says the health department. No word if they have symptoms. Dr. David Fitter, a CDC official.
7: Our role now is to continue our conversations with each passenger about their potential exposure and work with partners to ensure appropriate monitoring.
2: Listening to ABC News.
8: On May 10th, 1775, American soldiers and militia, including Ethan Allen and the Green Mountain Boys, launched a surprise attack and captured Fort Ticonderoga, a British weapons and supplies stronghold. This victory helped the Patriots to gain an advantage early in the Revolutionary War. On May 14, 1804, Captain Meriwether Lewis and Lieutenant William Clark began their Corps of Discovery expedition from St. Charles, Missouri. Their goal was to explore the Louisiana Territory, discover a water route to the Pacific Ocean, and document new plants and landforms. Despite facing several challenges, they were successful in opening the West for expansion and increasing knowledge on the American frontier. And this has been this week's Reflective Moments of America's Military. Visit our website to learn more and stay tuned for more next week.
9: From the Fox Sports Studios in Los Angeles, here's Martin Weiss.
10: Evan Mobley had six late points to force overtime in Game 5 of the Eastern Conference semifinals. Cleveland eventually stealing a win on the road, 117-113. James Harden becoming the first player to score at least 30 points in a playoff game for six different teams. Game 5 of the Western Conference NHL semifinals went to overtime. Colorado with two late goals to force that extra frame. Minnesota had a 3-1 lead going into the third period. Colorado scored the game-winning goal 4 minutes into overtime, taking a 4-3 win to advance to the Western Conference Finals in a 4-1 series win. Major League Baseball, Atlanta gets its 30th win of the year, 4-1 over the Cubs. The White Sox beat the Royals 6-5 in AL Central matchup. Max Fried's getting an MRI after he left his start against the Orioles. Yankees dropped that one 7-0. Shohei Ohtani pitched 7 no-run innings as the Dodgers beat the Giants 4-0. He did not hit in the game. I'm Martin Weiss.

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But, yo, I think she's kind of feeling me. I mean, we locked eyes once or twice already. And, yo, I think she's walking over here with them hips and them jewels on her waist.

0: One, two, three. 3 seconds could be the difference between being in an accident and avoiding one. By leaving a 3-second gap between you and the vehicle in front of you, you give yourself more time to be seen and avoid potential disaster. When you're on a motorcycle, visibility is key. 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
1: 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It doesn't have to be this way. Little steps such as taking the stairs instead of the elevator or parking further away can burn those calories. You don't have to be a superhero to beat weight control. Smart choices are your best ally.
2: On May 10th, 1775, American soldiers and militia, including Ethan Allen and the Green Mountain Boys, launched a surprise attack and captured Fort Ticonderoga, a British weapons and supplies stronghold. This victory helped the Patriots to gain an advantage early in the Revolutionary War. On May 14th, 1804, Captain Meriwether Lewis and Lieutenant William Clark began their Corps of Discovery expedition from St. Charles, Missouri. Their goal was to explore the Louisiana Territory, discover a water route to the Pacific Ocean, and document new plants and landforms. Despite facing several challenges, they were successful in opening the West for expansion and increasing knowledge on the American frontier. And this has been this week's Reflective Moments of America's Military. Visit our website to learn more and stay tuned for more next week.

0: Whew, so I got my 2 mile run in. Think I'm ready for my PT test.
1: Yeah, I got this paper for the copier. I'm ready for a nap.
0: You what?
1: I had to go all the way to the supply room to get it.
0: Wait, you're that exhausted from carrying a ream of paper?
1: Hey, 2 reams, okay? That's like 1,000 sheets all the way down the hall.
0: Dude, you'll never be able to pass a PT test. Just 20 minutes of exercise a day would make a big difference. Before you know it, you'll be able to carry a whole box of paper.
1: Oh, cool.
2: Agent 6, mission review. You're getting on a bus. There's a seat near the front by the window and an open aisle seat in the center. Which one do you take?
3: Aisle seat in the center.
2: Okay. So there's a row of taxis outside a nightclub and you're being directed to get into one without any markings. What do you do?
3: Don't get in.
2: Okay, smart guy.
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5: $584 million. 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I'm Mark Metter with the Federal Trade Commission, reminding you to report fraud. 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
2: Pressure points in China. Melissa Brady, Fox News. After a lengthy meeting between Presidents Trump and Xi, Chinese officials calling Taiwan the most important issue for U.S.-China relations, warning a possible conflict if it's not handled properly.
3: We're thinking from that statement, it was likely that Trump did not give Xi what he wanted on Taiwan. And an interview with Marco Rubio just in a little while ago indicates that the U.S. did not, as expected, change its position. China, though, was expected to dangle some help with Iran in exchange for some movement on the Taiwan issue. Accordingly, China's readout makes no mention of Iran. But the White House readout says President Xi also made clear China's opposition to militarization of the strait and any effort to charge a toll for its use.
2: Fox's Jackie Heinrich in Beijing. On Capitol Hill, continued concern about Iran's capabilities.
4: The commander of U.S. Central Command, Admiral Bradley Cooper, confirmed to Senate Armed Services Committee Chairman Roger Wicker that Iran had uranium enriched to 60%, for which there's no civilian purpose. Cooper said of Operation Epic Fury's success,
5: the defense industrial base for their drones and their missiles and their Navy were degraded by 90%. They have about 10% left.
4: Democratic Senator Richard Blumenthal asked if Iran retains up to 75% of its missile launch capability.
5: The numbers that I've seen in open source are not accurate.
4: When asked who is in charge in Iran, Cooper said Iran's Revolutionary Guard Corps is exercising significant authority.
2: Fox's Jessica Rosenthal. Fireworks at a House hearing on so-called sanctuary policies in Virginia and whether immigration consequences are considered in criminal cases.
6: I was hoping to come here to talk about my office policies, not be distracted by a campaign statement that was made a year before I was actually Commonwealth's attorney general.
7: And had any
6: cases that were mine.
2: Fairfax County Commonwealth Attorney Steve Descano pushing back on House Judiciary Chairman Jim Jordan, but he did apologize to the mother of a woman killed by an illegal immigrant who had been released despite a lengthy record. 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
8: On May 10th, 1775, American soldiers and militia, including Ethan Allen and the Green Mountain Boys, launched a surprise attack and captured Fort Ticonderoga, a British weapons and supplies stronghold. This victory helped the Patriots to gain an advantage early in the Revolutionary War. On May 14th, 1804, Captain Meriwether Lewis and Lieutenant William Clark began their Corps of Discovery expedition from St. Charles, Missouri. Their goal was to explore the Louisiana Territory, discover water routes to the Pacific Ocean, and document new plants and landforms. Despite facing several challenges, they were successful in opening the West for expansion and increasing knowledge on the American frontier. And this has been this week's Reflective Moments of America's Military. Visit our website to learn more and stay tuned for more next week.
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10: Evan Mobley had six late points to force overtime in Game 5 of the Eastern Conference semifinals. Cleveland eventually stealing a win on the road, 117-113. James Harden becoming the first player to score at least 30 points in a playoff game for six different teams. Game 5 of the Western Conference NHL semifinals went to overtime. Colorado with two late goals to force that extra frame. Minnesota had a 3-1 lead going into the third period. Colorado scored the game-winning goal 4 minutes into overtime, taking a 4-3 win to advance to the Western Conference Finals in a 4-1 series win. Major League Baseball, Atlanta gets its 30th win of the year, 4-1 over the Cubs. The White Sox beat the Royals 6-5 in AL Central matchup. Max Fried's getting an MRI after he left his start against the Orioles. Yankees dropped that one 7-0. Shohei Ohtani pitched 7 no-run innings as the Dodgers beat the Giants 4-0. He did not hit in the game. I'm Martin Weiss.
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0: 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It applies to service members worldwide, but its origins are in the U.S. Constitution. In it, Congress was given the power to regulate the military. They defined a special set of regulations to protect service members who come into contact with the military justice system. In creating the UCMJ, Congress assured that justice would be fair and consistent with the principles of the Constitution. The Uniform Code of Military Justice, protecting the individual and the institution.
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0: Can we make a start?
1: We're here with Old Mother Hubbard, who's preparing for yet another PCS. As many times as you have moved, I am sure you got some crazy stories.
2: Well, one time I signed off on my inventory list without double-checking that everything was accounted for. Lost my pup's favorite bone. Oh, he wasn't too happy with me. Bit me right here.
1: Whoa! Now I bet you wish you would have double-checked the accuracy of your mover's inventory list, huh?
2: I suppose so.
1: When we come back, why it's pronounced cupboard when it's spelled cupboard? What's up with that?
3: Check it out. It's raining again. And do you know what this is? It weighs around 3,600 pounds and takes about 107 feet to stop when rocking along at 60 miles per hour. A car, of course. And this? Yep, a motorcycle. Well, when this meets this, it never ends well. And when it's raining, it just makes things even worse. Hey, even when the weather's nice, a helmet and protective gear should always be part of the ride. Ride safe, ride smart.
4: On May 10th, 1775, American soldiers and militia, including Ethan Allen and the Green Mountain Boys, launched a surprise attack and captured Fort Ticonderoga, a British weapons and supplies stronghold. This victory helped the Patriots to gain an advantage early in the Revolutionary War. On May 14th, 1804, Captain Meriwether Lewis and Lieutenant William Clark began their Corps of Discovery expedition from St. Charles, Missouri. Their goal was to explore the Louisiana Territory, discover water routes to the Pacific Ocean, and document new plants and landforms. Despite facing several challenges, they were successful in opening the West for expansion and increasing knowledge on the American frontier. And this has been this week's Reflective Moments of America's Military. Visit our website to learn more and stay tuned for more next week.
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2: From ABC News, I'm Michelle Franzen. Despite higher prices for gas, groceries, and other goods due to the war in Iran, new data showing Americans kept spending at stores last month. ABC's Jim Ryan has more.
3: The Census Bureau's advance estimate of retail sales for April was up 0.5% from March and nearly 5% above the figure from April of last year. It's the third month in a row that retail sales have risen and comes despite surveys finding that consumers are frustrated with price spikes resulting from the war with Iran.
2: Talks in China between President Trump and President Xi lasted for several hours, with disagreements over Taiwan on full display, along with the Iran war overshadowing trade talks. ABC's Mary Bruce is in Beijing.
4: China's beautiful.
5: Trump hoped to use their sit-down to seal deals on trade and technology, bringing along with him over a dozen American business leaders, including Elon Musk and Apple's Tim Cook. But those ambitions overshadowed by the ongoing war with Iran. China is one of Iran's closest allies, buying more Iranian oil than any other country. And while Trump has said he doesn't need President Xi's help to end the war, his own Secretary of State saying it topped the agenda. Trump pressing China to urge Iran back to the table and to reopen the Strait of Hormuz.
2: An American cruise ship passenger who tested positive for the hantavirus has now been cleared to leave isolation after getting a negative test. ABC News medical contributor and pediatrician Dr. Alok Patel says the protocols are working.
6: By testing negative and being better symptomatically, there's a lot less risk for the general public. That's exactly why this was designed in Nebraska, to keep people there for what's recommended, the full 42 days with the serial monitoring, because that is potentially the long time of incubation when this virus may show up.
2: In New Mexico, officials say all four people on board the medical aircraft that crashed earlier today have died. They also located the plane in Lincoln County. The cause of the crash remains under investigation. 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
7: On May 10th, 1775, American soldiers and militia, including Ethan Allen and the Green Mountain Boys, launched a surprise attack and captured Fort Ticonderoga, a British weapons and supplies stronghold. This victory helped the Patriots to gain an advantage early in the Revolutionary War. On May 14th, 1804, Captain Meriwether Lewis and Lieutenant William Clark began their Corps of Discovery expedition from St. Charles, Missouri. Their goal was to explore the Louisiana Territory, discover a water route to the Pacific Ocean, and document new plants and landforms. Despite facing several challenges, they were successful in opening the West for expansion and increasing knowledge on the American frontier. And this has been this week's Reflective Moments of America's Military. Visit our website to learn more and stay tuned for more next week.
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9: Evan Mobley had six late points to force overtime in Game 5 of the Eastern Conference Semifinals. Cleveland eventually stealing a win on the road, 117-113. James Harden becoming the first player to score at least 30 points in a playoff game for six different teams. Game 5 of the Western Conference NHL Semifinals went to overtime. Colorado with two late goals to force that extra frame. Minnesota had a 3-1 lead going into the third period. Colorado scored the game-winning goal 4 minutes into overtime, taking a 4-3 win to advance to the Western Conference Finals in a 4-1 series win. Major League Baseball, Atlanta gets its 30th win of the year, 4-1 over the Cubs. The White Sox beat the Royals 6-5 in AL Central matchup. Max Fried's getting an MRI after he left his start against the Orioles. Yankees dropped that one 7-0. Shohei Ohtani pitched 7 no-run innings as the Dodgers beat the Giants 4-0. He did not hit in the game. I'm Martin Weiss.

0: Good morning, crayons. It's time for roll call before the students get here. Brown.
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0: Blue.
2: Here.
0: Yellow.
3: Yellow. I'm here and ready to be seen. Oh, yeah.
4: 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When you're riding a bicycle, don't wear colors that blend in with your surroundings. To ensure those folks riding along in their automobiles can see you, wear the loudest colors you can find and be the brightest crayon in the box.
5: 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I mean, it's only a piece of plastic. 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Oh, sure, using credit can hook you in, make you feel good when you use it, and then make you feel horrible when you can't get any more of it. 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

0: This is Bert. Bert is a mover. You might think Bert knows exactly what boxes go on the truck and which ones stay. Bert, do you pay attention to what's written on the side of those boxes?
1: Boxes is boxes. Toss them on the truck.
0: Even boxes with passports and visas?
1: Boxes is boxes. Toss them on
0: the... Then back on the truck, yes. So, when you PCS, secure those important personal documents and keep them with you. Don't leave them in a box amongst your other boxes because...
1: Boxes is boxes.
0: Boxes is boxes indeed, yes.
2: People call me the official. I'm an official kind of guy. You know what I like? Official things. Rental cars, lodging, and meals. Know what I don't like? Movies, clothing, and toiletries. I don't like these things because they're not official. At least not when it comes to the government travel card. You should only use that card for official business travel. If you don't, you could receive an official written warning, an official suspension, or even an official discharge. And I

0: goal was to explore the Louisiana Territory, discover water routes to the Pacific Ocean, and document new plants and landforms. Despite facing several challenges, they were successful in opening the West for expansion and increasing knowledge on the American frontier. And this has been this week's Reflective Moments of America's Military. Visit our website to learn more and stay tuned for more next week.
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1: Of Iran on Lisa Brady, Fox News. After reports, the regime still has most of its missiles and launchers available for use. The CENTCOM commander tells lawmakers there are inaccurate open source numbers.
2: I think what also is not taken into consideration is more than just the numbers. It's the command and control that's been shattered.
1: Admiral Brad Cooper at a Senate hearing as a tug of war continues over the Strait of Hormuz. President Trump telling Fox's Sean Hannity, China's president offered to help.
3: He did offer, he said, if I can be of any help at all, I would like to be of help.
4: Because, he did say that.
3: Yeah, he did say that. And look, anybody that buys that much oil has obviously got some kind of a relationship with him.
1: That interview airs 9 Eastern tonight as the president prepares to wrap up his meetings in Beijing, where Taiwan and trade have also come up. Key U.S. business leaders are also there attending the state banquet earlier today, U.S. time. An appeal to Congress from the mother of Stephanie Minter, the Virginia woman stabbed to death at a bus stop in February. The suspect is in the U.S. illegally and had multiple prior arrests.
5: Please do not let her story be ignored. Do not let another family stand where I am standing. Make changes. Take responsibility. Protect your community.
1: The Fairfax County Commonwealth Attorney, Steve Descano, offering condolences to her during the House hearing, but pushing back when Judiciary Committee Chair Jim Jordan pointed out his website pledge to consider immigration consequences in criminal cases was recently changed.
6: My policies do not say that we do not prosecute people.
7: Well, if you're proud of your policies, why'd you change your website?
6: Because that's not my policy. As I told you, sir, that is a campaign statement that I made before I was Commonwealth Attorney.
7: It had been up for 6 years. A week after we send you a letter saying we want you to come testify, shazam, you change it.
1: The Justice Department is investigating Descano's office. 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
8: Newscast. There's another new acting leader at the Federal Emergency Management Agency.
9: Robert Fenton is now the senior official performing the duties of the FEMA administrator. He replaces Karen Evans, who is reportedly returning to Department of Homeland Security headquarters for a new job. Fenton is the fourth acting official to lead FEMA since the start of the second Trump administration. The first one, Cameron Hamilton, was just nominated to be the permanent FEMA administrator this week. Justin Doubleday, Federal News Network.
8: And Agriculture Department employees are suing USDA Secretary Brooke Rollins over what they say is coercive religious messaging that violates the First Amendment. The new lawsuit comes after Rollins sent an Easter message to over 100,000 USDA employees. Plaintiffs say the secretary's message suggested there is an in-group religion at USDA and that employees who don't share Rollins' views may be subjected to negative consequences. Find these stories and more at federalnewsnetwork.com. I'm Eric White.
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11: PGA Championship first round update. Atop the leaderboard now through 16 holes is Minwoo Lee, 4 under on the day. Aldridge Podkatar shot 67. He's tied with Stefan Jaeger, 3 under, while in the hunt is Xander Schauffele at 2 under. Rory McIlroy is 1 over par. John Rahm is even, and Bryson DeChambeau 4 over. South African golfer Garrick Higo was actually late to the event and was penalized 2 strokes. Dolphins running back Devon Achane reached an agreement with the organization for a new contract, 4 years, $68 million extension coming his way. The New York Giants are hopeful wide receiver Malik Nabers will be able to play week one after undergoing a second knee surgery for a cleanup procedure. And the Edmonton Oilers have fired head coach Chris Knobloch in spite of reaching the Stanley Cup final the past 2 seasons.
10: Yeah! AFN the Eagle.
0: Serving America's best, one track at a time.

0: Hi there. My daughter and I have been asked to say a few words about family communication. Say hi, Alexa.
1: Okay, I know you're giving me the silent treatment, honey, but this isn't the time. Just say something.
0: Well, as you can tell, communication is very important, and when you don't have it, like now, it's frustrating. So it's good to know that family advocacy is all about promoting healthy relationships through things like effective communication. And you don't have to wait for a crisis to benefit from their help. Hey, wait, did you just text me? Well, it's a start.
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0: Some things in life can be just plain intimidating.
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4: Military technology is protecting this stadium. How is that, you ask? Back in the 1980s, the Air Force funded research to protect MX missiles from external vibrations or shocks. The resulting technology, called seismic dampers, found its way into a wide range of military systems. Now, seismic dampers are used to protect buildings, bridges, and other structures from shocks related to natural disasters. Seismic dampers, another benefit of military research.
5: $584 million. That's how much military consumers reported losing to fraud in 2024. I'm Mark Metter with the Federal Trade Commission, reminding you to report fraud. Your reports help the FTC to bring cases that stop scammers and alert people about current trends. 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
1: From ABC News, I'm Michelle Franzen. As contact tracing continues following the hantavirus outbreak on board that cruise ship, the CDC updating the public on the potential infections here in the U.S. 41 people being monitored in states, the CDC says, for symptoms after being exposed to the virus. Passengers evacuated from the ship remain in quarantine centers in Nebraska and Georgia. One man, Dr. Stephen Kornfeld, who stepped up to serve as the ship's doctor after the vessel's doctor contracted the virus and later tested positive on himself, has now been cleared by health officials to leave isolation. ABC's Victor Oquendo has more.
2: Kornfeld saying he felt like he was coming down with the flu. One of his samples taken on the cruise ship, later testing positive for hantavirus.
3: This is a very secure facility. So if I am to get sick and spill virus, there's no way that virus is getting out of this building.
2: His most recent PCR test coming back negative. He's now out of the biocontainment unit.
1: There are no Americans who are considered cases in Kansas. Health officials say three people who were not on the ship but exposed to hantavirus abroad have been taken to hospitals to be observed. In China, talks between President Trump and President Xi lasted for several hours. Chinese state media reports Xi warned Taiwan is the most important issue for U.S.-China relations, and if handled improperly, it could lead to clashes. Talks also centering on the Iran war and blockade in the Strait of Hormuz. The commander of the U.S. Central Command, Admiral Brad Cooper, testifying today before the Senate Armed Services Committee, says Iran's missile, drone, and naval capabilities have been severely damaged by the operations.
4: Iran has a significantly degraded threat, and they no longer threaten regional partners or the United States in ways that they were able to do before. Across every domain, they've been significantly degraded.
1: Jobless claims rose last week by 12,000 new filings compared to the prior week, more than double what analysts projected. 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
5: On May 10th, 1775, American soldiers and militia, including Ethan Allen and the Green Mountain Boys, launched a surprise attack and captured Fort Ticonderoga, a British weapons and supplies stronghold. This victory helped the Patriots to gain an advantage early in the Revolutionary War. On May 14th, 1804, Captain Meriwether Lewis and Lieutenant William Clark began their Corps of Discovery expedition from St. Charles, Missouri. Their goal was to explore the Louisiana Territory, discover water routes to the Pacific Ocean, and document new plants and landforms. Despite facing several challenges, they were successful in opening the West for expansion and increasing knowledge on the American frontier. And this has been this week's Reflective Moments of America's Military. Visit our website to learn more and stay tuned for more next week.
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7: Four golfers turned in 67 scorecards in the par 70 of Arana Mink at the first round of the PGA Championship. Aldrich Pottgieter, Stefan Jaeger, Minwoo Lee, and Ryo Hitatsune all atop the leaderboard. Bryson DeChambeau put in a 76 on his scorecard, 6 over par, and Rory McIlroy shot 4 over for a 74. Date and time for the Cowboys and Ravens in Brazil has been set for 4:25 p.m. Eastern Time on September 27th. The New York Giants are hopeful wide receiver Malik Nabers will be able to play week one after undergoing a second knee surgery for a cleanup procedure. The Seattle Mariners placed Cal Raleigh on the injured list due to a right oblique strain on Thursday, and the Edmonton Oilers have fired head coach Chris Knobloch. They, in spite of reaching the Stanley Cup final the past two seasons, they got knocked out in the first round this year by the Anaheim Ducks.
6: Fresh music, familiar voice.
8: Yeah.

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9: 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There's another new acting leader at the Federal Emergency Management Agency.
10: Robert Fenton is now the senior official performing the duties of the FEMA administrator. He replaces Karen Evans, who is reportedly returning to Department of Homeland Security headquarters for a new job. Fenton is the fourth acting official to lead FEMA since the start of the second Trump administration. The first one, Cameron Hamilton, was just nominated to be the permanent FEMA

0: be gorgeous.
1: New tour, new town. Do you respond like this? Or this? Keeping an honest but positive perspective on your move will help your kids do the same. Pointing them in the direction of school and community activities will help them find their own niche, too, and give them a sense that they're actively involved and not just along for the ride. It can be a real jungle out there when duty calls for a move. But before you do this, remember that with your kids, it's monkey see, monkey do.
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2: Reassurance about U.S. defenses. Only Sabrady, Fox News, the CENTCOM commander, telling a Senate panel,
3: I have all the munitions necessary to both defend our forces as well as conduct a broad range of contingencies.
2: As lawmakers raise concern about air and missile defenses after reports of how much has been used in Iran and reports that Iran still has much of its missile and launch capabilities. Admiral Brad Cooper says he has seen open source numbers that are not accurate and don't take everything into account, including the impact on Iran's command and control. Iran reportedly seizing another ship, though, off the coast of the UAE.
4: This comes after the Iranians accused the UAE of being directly involved in attacks against their country, and a diplomatic spat overnight that included the Israelis announcing that Prime Minister Benjamin Netanyahu made a secret visit to the UAE during the war, only to see the Emiratis deny it later.
2: Fox's Trey Yingst in Tel Aviv. The White House says China agrees Iran cannot have a nuclear weapon, but there appears to be greater tension over Taiwan at a Beijing summit.
5: We know what President Trump wants, for the Chinese to open China up for American businesses. She wants the U.S. just to get out of the way if he decides to move on Taiwan. This is from the official Chinese readout of the Xi-Trump private meeting. Taiwan independence and cross-strait peace are as irreconcilable as fire and water. Safeguarding peace and stability across the Taiwan Strait is the biggest common denominator between China and the U.S. The U.S. side must exercise extra caution in handling the Taiwan question.
2: Fox's Peter Ducey in Beijing. That statement also warning of possible conflict if that question isn't handled properly. The president's visit to Beijing is scheduled to wrap up overnight tonight, U.S. time. Wall Street rallies. The Dow up 370 points at the bell, back over 50K. 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
6: On May 10th, 1775, American soldiers and militia, including Ethan Allen and the Green Mountain Boys, launched a surprise attack and captured Fort Ticonderoga, a British weapons and supplies stronghold. This victory helped the Patriots to gain an advantage early in the Revolutionary War. On May 14th, 1804, Captain Meriwether Lewis and Lieutenant William Clark began their Corps of Discovery expedition from St. Charles, Missouri. Their goal was to explore the Louisiana Territory, discover water routes to the Pacific Ocean, and document new plants and landforms. Despite facing several challenges, they were successful in opening the West for expansion and increasing knowledge on the American frontier. And this has been this week's Reflective Moments of America's Military. Visit our website to learn more and stay tuned for more next week.
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8: In round one of the PGA Championship, we've got a four-way tie for the lead right now at 3-under between Aldrich Pottgieter of South Africa, Stephen Yeager of Germany, Minwoo Lee of Australia, and Ryo Hisatsune of Japan, all shooting 367s. Rory McIlroy shot a 4-over-74 and is 7 shots off the lead. Baseball, the Seattle Mariners place catcher Cal Raleigh on the 10-day injured list with a right oblique strain. On the field right now, Seattle's got a 3-0 lead at Houston at the bottom of the third inning on a 3-run home run by Luke Rayleigh, his 10th of the season. The Pirates up 7-2 over the Colorado Rockies going to the bottom of the 8th inning. It's Cincinnati 14, the Washington Nationals 1 in the bottom of the 8th inning. Cincinnati getting 2 home runs by J.J. Bladé. He now has 6 home runs on the season.
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3: 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Depot in rap. He a free throw, man down. Call her Ever the Lambs. Tell him free, bro. Nella to the cross. He walk around like Tizo. What's up with these jabronis? Trying to see Compton. 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

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To any that talk to him and they in love, just make sure you hide your little sister from him. They tell me Chubb's the only one that get your hand-me-downs. And party at the party playing with his nose now. And Baca got a weird case, why is he around? Certified lover boys, certified pedophiles. 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Ain't you tired? Trying to strike a chord. And it's probably A minor.

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Bear with me for a second, let me put y'all on game. The settlers was using town folk to make them richer. Fast forward 2024, you got the same agenda. You run to Atlanta when you need a check balance. Let me break it down for you, this the real challenge. You caught future when you didn't see the club. Hey, what? 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

0: captured Fort Ticonderoga, a British weapons and supplies stronghold. This victory helped the Patriots to gain an advantage early in the Revolutionary War. On May 14, 1804, Captain Meriwether Lewis and Lieutenant William Clark began their Corps of Discovery expedition from St. Charles, Missouri. Their goal was to explore the Louisiana Territory, discover a water route to the Pacific Ocean, and document new plants and landforms. Despite facing several challenges, they were successful in opening the West for expansion and increasing knowledge on the American frontier. And this has been this week's Reflective Moments of America's Military. Visit our website to learn more and stay tuned for more next week.
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0: son? You ready for the big PCS, huh? Italy's gonna be pretty different.
1: I think I can handle it.
0: You wanna brush up on some Italian with me?
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2: From ABC News, I'm Michelle Franzen. A temporary stay by the Supreme Court to block a popular abortion pill expires this hour. Justices set to rule on whether expansions made to mifepristone in the past 5 years should be rolled back. Here's ABC's Devin Dwyer.
3: People have been able to access the pill online from a doctor, from a provider, get it in the mail. It is the most commonly formed method of abortion in the United States. We're told 1 in 4 women who get an abortion today get the medication from telemedicine. It's just how it's gone.
2: If the block is upheld, women would still have to have access. They have to go in person to a doctor's office to receive the abortion pill. The summit in China continuing for a second day with working groups focusing on investments and trade. It follows meetings between President Trump and President Xi. Talks highlighted the potential of both countries, but no big breakthroughs on trade, and tensions remain on Taiwan and over Iran. ABC Selena Wang is in Beijing.
4: Big picture, if you look at what they're saying on camera, both leaders are focusing on stability between these two countries, the long history between the U.S. and China, and President Trump even lavishing praise on Xi Jinping, saying that it's an honor to be his friend, calling him a great leader, a line that's been picked up by state media here in China. But beneath all of that, there's tensions on Taiwan and Iran.
2: An American cruise ship passenger who tested positive for hantavirus has now been cleared to leave isolation. ABC News medical contributor Dr. Alok Patel says it shows protocols are working.
5: By testing negative and being better symptomatically, there's a lot less risk for the general public. That's exactly why this was designed in Nebraska, to keep people there for what's recommended, the full 42 days with the serial monitoring, because that is potentially the long time of incubation when this virus may show up.
2: Health officials continue to monitor more than 36 Americans exposed to the hantavirus globally, though there are 10 confirmed cases from the cruise ship outbreak. 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
6: On May 10th, 1775, American soldiers and militia, including Ethan Allen and the Green Mountain Boys, launched a surprise attack and captured Fort Ticonderoga, a British weapons and supplies stronghold. This victory helped the Patriots to gain an advantage early in the Revolutionary War. On May 14th, 1804, Captain Meriwether Lewis and Lieutenant William Clark began their Corps of Discovery expedition from St. Charles, Missouri. Their goal was to explore the Louisiana Territory, discover a water route to the Pacific Ocean, and document new plants and landforms. Despite facing several challenges, they were successful in opening the West for expansion and increasing knowledge on the American frontier. And this has been this week's Reflective Moments of America's Military. Visit our website to learn more and stay tuned for more next week.
0: From the Fox Sports Studios in Los Angeles, here's Isaac Lohengrin.
7: We have a nice six-way tie for the lead right now in round one of the PGA Championship at 3 under par between Aldrich Potgieter of South Africa, Steven Yeager of Germany, Australia's Minwoo Lee, Ryo Hisatsune of Japan, and Americans Akshay Bhutia and Alex Smalley. Rory McIlroy shot a 4 over 74, 7 shots off the lead today. In Major League Baseball, the Seattle Mariners placed catcher Cal Raleigh on the 10-day injured list with a right oblique strain. Earlier, the New York Mets hit 5 home runs in a 9-4 victory over the Tigers to sweep their 3-game series. Detroit has lost 8 of its last 9. The Cincinnati Reds over the Washington Nationals 15-1. Cincy's J.J. Bleday, 2 home runs, 6 RBI.

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0: 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Nice job. 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Smokeless tobacco. 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Skydive without a chute or bungee jump with fishing line? Any way you look at it, smokeless tobacco is not a good alternative to smoking. Both can cause cancer, other diseases, and death. 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
1: 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Sounds like a right good idea. 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
3: On May 10th, 1775, American soldiers and militia, including Ethan Allen and the Green Mountain Boys, launched a surprise attack and captured Fort Ticonderoga, a British weapons and supplies stronghold. This victory helped the Patriots to gain an advantage early in the Revolutionary War. On May 14th, 1804, Captain Meriwether Lewis and Lieutenant William Clark began their Corps of Discovery expedition from St. Charles, Missouri. Their goal was to explore the Louisiana Territory, discover a water route to the Pacific Ocean, and document new plants and landforms. Despite facing several challenges, they were successful in opening the West for expansion and increasing knowledge on the American frontier. And this has been this week's Reflective Moments of America's Military. Visit our website to learn more and stay tuned for more next week.
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2: Help with Iran. I'm Lisa Lacera, Fox News. After meeting with China's President Xi Jinping, President Trump told Fox's Hannity she offered assistance and denied helping Iran with weapons.
3: He joked. He said, you know, it's sort of if they stopped it, then you stop them. But they'd like to see it opened. But they actually closed it.
2: China gets a lot of oil from the Strait of Hormuz. Iran closed the strait after the U.S. launched Operation Epic Fury. The U.S. then blockaded Iranian ports. The entire interview airs tonight at 9 p.m. Eastern. China's official news agency put out a statement saying Taiwan is the biggest issue between the two countries, and there could be confrontations if it's not handled properly. CIA Director John Ratcliffe has met with his counterparts in Havana. The Cuban government said in a statement that the meeting served as a platform for Cuba to present evidence that the nation poses no threat to U.S. national security. So far, no comment from the State Department. And the U.S. will give Cuba $100 million in humanitarian aid. The Office of the Director of National Intelligence disputes reports that it was raided by the CIA.
4: A spokeswoman for the DNI's office called the account, citing allegations by Florida GOP Congresswoman Ana Paulina Luna, false. Luna has claimed files on the Kennedy assassination and a CIA experimentation project, MKUltra, that studied behavior modification were taken. MKUltra is a matter Congresswoman Luna, as chair of the House Oversight Task Force on Declassifying Federal Secrets, said she would like to hold a hearing about. Spokeswoman Olivia Coleman, in her one-line post on X, said the CIA did not raid the DNI's office.
2: Fox's Grinnell Scott. The Supreme Court preserving access to the widely used abortion pill mifepristone at pharmacies or through the mail without a doctor visit while a lawsuit plays out. 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
5: On May 10th, 1775, American soldiers and militia, including Ethan Allen and the Green Mountain Boys, launched a surprise attack and captured Fort Ticonderoga, a British weapons and supplies stronghold. This victory helped the Patriots to gain an advantage early in the Revolutionary War. On May 14th, 1804, Captain Meriwether Lewis and Lieutenant William Clark began their Corps of Discovery expedition from St. Charles, Missouri. Their goal was to explore the Louisiana Territory, discover water routes to the Pacific Ocean, and document new plants and landforms. Despite facing several challenges, they were successful in opening the West for expansion and increasing knowledge on the American frontier. And this has been this week's Reflective Moments of America's Military. Visit our website to learn more and stay tuned for more next week.
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7: We've got a nice little six-way tie for the lead in round one of the PGA Championship right now, including Justin Thomas and Martin Keimer. Rory McIlroy today shot a 4 over 74, already 7 shots off the lead. With that in mind, let's listen in on his post-game news conference.
8: Rory, how would you describe your opening round? All right, thank you.
7: Thank you. In Major League Baseball, the Seattle Mariners placed catcher Cal Raleigh on the 10-day injured list with a right oblique strain. On the field today, the New York Mets hit 5 home runs in a 9-4 win over Detroit to sweep their 3-game series. The Tigers have lost 8 of 9. Cincinnati thumped Washington 15-1. The Reds' J.J. Bleday, 2 home runs and 6 RBI. The Minnesota Twins paddled the Miami Marlins 9-1.

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3: 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Reporting for AFN Europe, I'm Airman First Class Olivia Marino. U.S. Air Force Explosive Ordnance Disposal, or EOD, personnel from the 786th Civil Engineer Squadron hosted Operation Deterrent Viking in Baumholder, Germany. The training brought together more than 50 EOD personnel from units across the U.S. and Europe, including NATO allies from Slovakia and Belgium. Technicians participated in a variety of simulated scenarios, such as live counter drone procedures, land navigation, and controlled detonations. An EOD team member from the 786th Civil Engineer Squadron, Senior Airman Kelsey Ockman, says Deterrent Viking enhanced interoperability and refined tactical skills.
4: There's a lot of trust in the team dynamic. 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It's a very serious, operation. 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
3: That was Your News in One. I'm Airman First Class Olivia Marino.
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4: Well, between Bahrain, Spain, Greece, and now here in Japan, it's hard to say.
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0: ABC News. I'm Dave Packer. President Trump getting ready for day two of his high-stakes trip to China. The president's first meeting with Chinese President Xi Jinping lasted more than 2 hours. ABC's Mary Bruce.
1: Xi delivering a stark warning to Trump about Taiwan, which Beijing claims is its own territory. According to China's state media, Xi telling Trump if the issue is handled poorly, the two countries will collide or even clash. Trump, tight-lipped.
2: How are your talks, sir?
3: It's great. Great place. Incredible. China's beautiful.
1: Trump hoped to use their sit-down to seal deals on trade and technology, bringing along with him over a dozen American business leaders.
0: Russia pummeling Ukraine's capital today. Hundreds of drones and missiles, making it the largest attack since the war began. ABC's Marcus Moore.
4: An urgent search and rescue effort is underway right now at the site of a devastating strike in Kyiv. A 9-story apartment building was hit there, and crews have been working to rescue people from the rubble of that collapsed building.
0: At least 21 people have been killed in strikes over the last 2 days, and that number could rise. The Supreme Court is preserving broad access to the abortion pill mifepristone without an in-person visit to the doctor. This keeps a hold on a lower court order that would have restricted the drug's availability as litigation over FDA safety regulations continues. The number of people being monitored for hantavirus now at least 41 in 12 states. The CDC's hantavirus lead, Dr. David Fitter.
5: We're working very closely with all the state and local health departments to monitor everybody, all the contacts that are coming back.
0: Meanwhile, the American doctor who was reported to be positive for the virus in inconclusive testing now says he's tested negative and has been moved out of a Nebraska biocontainment unit and is back in the same facility as the other passengers of the infected cruise ship. You're listening to ABC News.
6: Federal newscast. There's another new acting leader at the Federal Emergency Management Agency.
7: Robert Fenton is now the senior official performing the duties of the FEMA administrator. He replaces Karen Evans, who is reportedly returning to Department of Homeland Security headquarters for a new job. Fenton is the fourth acting official to lead FEMA since the start of the second Trump administration. The first one, Cameron Hamilton, was just nominated to be the permanent FEMA administrator this week. Justin Doubleday, Federal News Network.
6: And Agriculture Department employees are suing USDA Secretary Brooke Rollins over what they say is coercive religious messaging that violates the First Amendment. The new lawsuit comes after Rollins sent an Easter message to over 100,000 USDA employees. Plaintiffs say the secretary's message suggested there is an in-group religion at USDA and that employees who don't share Rollins' views may be subjected to negative consequences. Find these stories and more at federalnewsnetwork.com. I'm Eric White.
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9: We've got a 6-way tie for the lead right now in round one of the PGA Championship at 3-under, including Scottie Scheffler and Justin Thomas. Rory McIlroy shot a 4-over-74 today, already 7 shots off the lead. Let's listen in on his post-round news conference.
10: Rory, how would you describe your opening round? All right, thank you.
9: Anywho, in Major League Baseball, the St. Louis Cardinals scored 2 runs at the top of the ninth inning for a 5-4 lead against the Athletics. They now have 2 outs in the bottom of the ninth inning. Earlier, the New York Mets hit 5 home runs in a 9-4 win over the Tigers to sweep their 3-game series. Detroit's lost 8 of 9. The Seattle Mariners victorious at Houston 8-3. Luke Raley, a 3-run home run, his 10th of the year. However, before the contest, the Mariners placed catcher Cal Raleigh on the 10-day injured list due to a right oblique strain.

0: Do you see that? Do you see that play? See the name on that jersey? Same as right here on these ABUs. That's my kid.
1: Yeah, nice play.
0: It's almost like I'm there. I'm so glad I got to see that.
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3: 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This victory helped the Patriots to gain an advantage early in the Revolutionary War. On May 14th, 1804, Captain Meriwether Lewis and Lieutenant William Clark began their Corps of Discovery expedition from St. Charles, Missouri. Their goal was to explore the Louisiana Territory, discover a water route to the Pacific Ocean, and document new plants and landforms. Despite facing several challenges, they were successful in opening the West for expansion and increasing knowledge on the American frontier. And this has been this week's Reflective Moments of America's Military. 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
2: For round two, I'm Lisa LaSera, Fox News. President Trump and China's President Xi Jinping set to meet for a working lunch as they continue their talks. The first round focused on Iran and trade.
3: President Trump says that Xi has offered to help end the Iran war any way that he can. What does that look like? Maybe they can talk about it at lunch. We also know that there's about a dozen American CEOs here, and only one of them that we know of has secured a deal. That is the Boeing CEO, who is part of the American delegation, who President Trump says is going to walk away from here with a deal for the Chinese government to buy 200 jumbo jets. So these are things that they need to resolve before President Trump heads back to Washington on Air Force One a few hours from now.
2: Fox's Peter Ducey in Beijing. China's official news agency releasing a statement saying Taiwan is a top priority and warned if the issue is not handled properly, there could be conflict. China considers Taiwan its territory. While the U.S. has a one-China policy, it does have official relations with Taiwan. A top member of the Trump administration traveled to Cuba today.
4: The CIA says Director John Ratcliffe met with Cuban officials, including Fidel Castro's grandnephew, Raul Rodriguez Castro, to deliver President Trump's message that the U.S. is prepared to seriously engage on economic and security issues, but only if Cuba makes fundamental changes. Havana confirmed the visit and said it presented evidence it poses no threat to U.S. national security.
2: Fox's Carmen Roberts. Cuba's president has posted on X it will accept $100 million in aid from the U.S. A top California political aide has pled guilty to charges, including conspiracy to commit bank fraud related to a scheme to steal campaign funds from Javier Becerra when he served as health secretary. Dana Williamson admitted to three of the 23 counts against her. 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
5: This is your News in One. Reporting for AFN Europe, I'm Airman First Class Olivia Marino. U.S. Air Force Explosive Ordnance Disposal, or EOD, personnel from the 786th Civil Engineer Squadron hosted Operation Deterrent Viking in Baumholder, Germany. The training brought together more than 50 EOD personnel from units across the U.S. and Europe, including NATO allies from Slovakia and Belgium. Technicians participated in a variety of simulated scenarios, such as live counter drone procedures, land navigation, and controlled detonations. An EOD team member from the 786th Civil Engineer Squadron, Senior Airman Kelsey Ackman, says Deterrent Viking enhanced interoperability and refined tactical skills.
6: There's a lot of trust in the